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join me, Dan Townley, every Sunday from 7 till 10am for the Dan Townley Breakfast Show. 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We celebrate all successes, no matter how big or how small. We play the world famous Six Towns Six. 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

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That went on my thumb. 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This great, this is great, balls of fire.

Hi everybody, it's me, Torby, from the Six Towns Radio Breakfast Show, inviting you to join me every weekday from 7am. I know it's early, but I'm going to wake you with some great music, some great chat, and maybe the odd special guest. So why not wake up with another bright... Bleh. But not another take again. These things never go right. You know, I could spend a load of time doing these jingles, but I'm just going to tell you, it's a great show. Listening from 7am, you will not be disappointed.

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1: Plastic cups, neon signs. 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
5: We're going to finish up with a thing called These Dreams. It's kind of rock and roll. Everything's kind of rock and roll. I'm going to get to Allegheny for this, though.

0: across Stoke-on-Trent and Newcastle-under-Lyme, on DAB, online and on mobile. 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
1: New Scottish Labour leader Michael Mara has pledged to start taking action now after winning his party's leadership contest. The North East Scotland MSP says Labour must reconnect with voters if it's to return to power at Holyrood.
2: The focus for me is to make sure that we can deliver a stronger Scotland, and we do that by getting on the front foot, but going out, listening to people, meeting them where they are, and starting that process of reconnecting with the country.
1: A hotel fire in Folkestone that led to the evacuation of hundreds of guests is being treated as suspicious by police. Around 280 people were forced from the Grand Burston Hotel after a blaze broke out in the basement in the early hours of Saturday morning. No injuries were reported. And Gemma Collins says a stalker sent her a letter claiming to have attended her mother's funeral. The reality TV star says the latest message is part of an ongoing campaign of harassment, with police investigating a series of abusive letters and other incidents. That's the latest from Radio News Hub. I'm Dave Cronin.
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0: across Stoke-on-Trent and Newcastle-under-Lyme, on DAB, online and on mobile. 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
1: Donald Trump says the US has reached a deal with Denmark to strengthen its military presence in Greenland. The president had called on the country to sell the island to the United States while insisting that Greenland is crucial for US security. Ben Monse has this report.
2: Denmark's government says the agreement recognizes Greenland and Denmark's sovereignty and right to self-determination. The deal is due to be signed next week, but still needs approval from the Danish and Greenlandic parliaments before it can take effect.
1: Liberal Democrat leader Sir Ed Davey has told party members they won't give up the fight against what he called nasty populism as the party's annual conference gets underway. In a speech to activists, Sir Ed criticised Reform UK and billionaire Elon Musk. And scientists have identified a new wildcat species living in Bolivia after realising a tiny spotted feline at a wildlife sanctuary was unlike any previously known species. That's the latest from Radio News Hub. I'm Dave Cronin.
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6: I wrote this song the other night after kind of not being able to fall asleep and being inspired by the City of London. Not only musically, but just on a personal level as well. So hopefully you like it. It's called London Foolishly.

0: that's kind of the tune. Hope you like it.
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2: Yes, you are not rocking with the best. Can I get a hit, Howie? 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Me, can you hit me two times, Howie? Thank you. I'm gonna put some karate in your body, some rhymes in your mind. 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Hit me.

0: across Stoke-on-Trent, Newcastle-under-Lyme and beyond. 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
2: Ed Sheeran's made his first public comment since all his support acts withdrew from his tour. He's called the situation catastrophic and unjustifiable, as he's admitted making mistakes after his promoters dropped Macklemore over pro-Palestine comments. Speaking at his concert in Philadelphia, the performer says he was unsure what reaction he'd get on stage.
3: To be totally honest with you, I didn't know what this audience would be like tonight. I didn't know if I would have things thrown at me. I didn't know if people would be...
2: Earl Spencer's accused the King of gaslighting him after Buckingham Palace pushed back against explosive claims that Charles said will forget her soon enough following the death of Princess Diana. Her brothers made a series of damning claims about the then Prince Charles in a new memoir chronicling the life of his sister and events after her death in 1997. And in cricket, England stormed to an 8-wicket victory over Sri Lanka at Old Trafford, completing a 3-0 T20 series whitewash. At Radio News Hub, I'm Trevor Thomas.
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0: across Stoke-on-Trent and Newcastle-under-Lyme on DAB.
1: Ed Sheeran's given his first concert in Philadelphia since all his support acts withdrew from his tour. He's called the situation catastrophic and unjustifiable, as he's admitted making mistakes when his promoters dropped Macklemore over pro-Palestine comments. Giving his first public words to an audience watching, the artists thanked fellow performers at the show.
2: They said yes to being on stage with the knowledge that the world thought I was a certain type of person. They said yes with the knowledge that the world may hate them too for standing on stage with me. And I am so grateful for them being here tonight.
1: Earl Spencer's accused the King of gaslighting him. It's after Buckingham Palace pushed back against explosive claims that Charles said we'll forget her soon enough following the death of Princess Diana. And in cricket, England stormed to an 8-wicket victory over Sri Lanka at Old Trafford, completing a 3-0 T20 series whitewash. A Radio News Hub, I'm Trevor Thomas.
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0: Alex Warren, Fever Dream on Six Towns Radio. Good morning, friends. No, that's not Elvis. It's me, Dan Townley, in the mix, baby. Sunday joining me is Lee. Good morning, Lee.
1: Why are we talking like this, Daniel?
0: It's a Sunday morning. All Sunday morning breakfast presenters do it, and I don't know why, because this isn't waking anyone up.
1: Can I just tell you something, by the way? It only just occurred to me as it finished. I went to bed with that song in my head last night.
0: Fever Dream.
1: Fever Dream.
0: Uh-huh.
1: It's a bit of an earworm, isn't it?
0: It is. It is. Alex Warren is very good at the whole earworm thing.
1: Yeah. I mean, it's not a bad song, actually.
0: No. Alex Warren has also taken over like Ed Sheeran as like the squeaky clean. No, nobody's got an issue with him kind of guy. We're allowed to talk about it.
1: No. He's not had a good week, has he, old Ed?
0: Let's turn this into LBC.
1: What are we? 7:05, it is the time. Let's talk LBC. Come on.
0: Ed Sheeran has hit the headlines again. He's got rid of Macklemore, who is apparently a rapper who's left his tour.
1: Right, let me stop you there for a second.
0: Go on.
1: Do you say Macklemore or Macklemore?
0: It's Macklemore, but I'm thinking from an LBC presenter point of view.
1: Somebody was saying it the other day.
0: Oh,
1: on
0: really?
1: The radio. They kept on saying Macklemore. I'm sure it's Macklemore.
0: Accidentally just hit a zinger on an unknown presenter.
1: You did? I can't remember for the life of me who it was now, but anyway.
0: I can imagine that's how it would be in LBC, because they don't do music.
1: Yeah.
0: Leading Britain's news.
1: Yeah. Ed Sheeran.
0: Ed Sheeran.
1: Yeah, Ed Sheeran.
0: Popular music connoisseur Ed Sheeran is in the headlines today. Let me know your thoughts.
1: Yeah.
0: It's got me thinking, actually.
1: Macklemore was criticised by P... exclamation mark, I am gay. You saw that. Did you see the Insta I sent
0: you? Yes, I did, yeah.
1: That is you, innit?
0: I was having a look at the biscuits. I got me thinking, actually. What's my favourite biscuit in the... I feel seen. You're not the only person to send me that.
1: Am I not?
0: Which does mean I probably am a walking stereotype.
1: To be fair... We all do it.
0: Oh, yeah. It's like a... Yeah. It's similar to getting into a taxi and asking, have you been busy?
1: Yeah.
0: You sit in a radio studio.
1: Yeah.
0: You get a microphone in front of you. And the first thing you say is, and it got me thinking, actually.
1: Let me know what you think.
0: Let me know what you think. Got me thinking. Let me know what you think. Get in touch.
1: Yeah.
0: They're just radio presenter vocal stims.
1: Always do that on my Friday breakfast show. Let me know what you're doing for the weekend.
0: One of the cheesiest I'd heard, and I did call it out at the time because I was in the studio as I did, it was Danny M.
1: Danny M.
0: To invite people to tech in between Lee Ralphie taking over. So Danny M does a really good show. But Danny M is from like, text me.
1: Your Mobies.
0: The mic was still live and I went, I beg your pardon. So nobody in the world of mobile phones is going, I'm going to get me Moby out.
1: Moby.
0: Nobody said Moby.
1: Another musician.
0: But now that is in my, I'm doing like a cheesy radio presenter.
1: Yeah.
0: They got me thinking, actually. What other names do you call things that other people don't?
1: Yeah.

0: The Dibber.
1: The Dibber. Do you know what the remote?
0: That's the remote control. The
1: Dibber. I think I'm going through cognitive decline.
0: Oh, are you?
1: And that's a very bold.
0: Are they any good?
1: Yeah. And it got me thinking, actually.
0: Are they going to be on tour with Ed Sheeran?
1: Even they've left him.
0: Have they?
1: Yeah.
0: Cognitive
1: decline has gone. Yeah, like I will call something every name under the sun before I get to that thing.
0: Oh, absolutely.
1: So if it's in the kitchen, I will name every appliance before. Like, say, for example, I want the microwave. That's the one.
0: The Popsy Ping thing.
1: Yeah. Or I can just describe something. I can describe anything within like an inch of its life, but forget its actual name.
0: See, and you're, what, 13 years younger than me? Even sidetracked.
1: Oh, you just forget?
0: I just forget.
1: So I will say, for example, oh, let me check this. There's a price or something. Let me check what it is online. And I'll be going through my phone. Obviously, from the outside, looking like I'm checking notification, or my phone will open up automatically on like TikTok or Twitter or Facebook, and I'll find myself like just doom scrolling. Yeah. And I'll forget what I'm actually on my phone for. And just put my phone on, like, oh, that was a good little a little brain break. Yeah. I enjoyed that.
0: I've done it before where I'm scrolling through Threads or something like that, and I'll go, oh, want to read more about that. So I'll open up Google, and I'll be in Google, and be like, what am I looking for? not a clue. So there you go.
1: I think phones should be built in with a new, with your own PA.
0: With your own PA.
1: So you just say, oh, I know technically it's got, and then remind me on, I need to check something on Google in a minute. Yeah. Whereas it could you say something out loud, and your phone should go, I'll make a note, because he'll forget.
0: As a society, I still don't think we've got...
1: I'll make a note, because he'll forget.
0: As a society, I still don't think we've got used to people walking down the road having a conversation to themselves. As was, you know, came in with the advent of AirPods.
1: Yeah.
0: Because you can't see, generally, that they've got something on...
1: I want to get off. When did voice notes become a thing?
0: Oh, yeah.
1: When did... I've got a lot of podcasts that I like listening to.
0: Yeah.
1: My mate's telling me about some random thing that's happened, didn't sign up to that podcast. Yeah. And it always starts with, I'm just sending a voice note because it's easier. Easier for who? Who is it easier for? It's not easier for me.
0: Let me tell you this one. I can't tell you the exact word. Anyway, my son, Harrison, he's gone back to university, excuse me.
1: Voice note age, by the way. Yeah, he is of that generation.
0: Oh, no, he wouldn't.
1: Isn't a good lad?
0: Oh, that would proper annoy
1: him. He's a good lad.
0: He is. Anyway, he was helping out at move-in day yesterday.
1: Nice. What a lad.
0: Yeah, he's good. I mean, he's getting paid, isn't he?
1: In that case, ulterior motives.
0: He got tips and everything.
1: Did he?
0: Yeah. Some guy put a tenner in his pocket.
1: Oh, wow.
0: Some mate.
1: Fair play.
0: Anyway, so we're getting running commentary throughout the day. We've got this thing where we've got a family WhatsApp group, mm-hmm. but if we're talking football, we just text each other.
1: Nice.
0: So he's texted me. I'm in reply.
1: Yeah.
0: I've not had chance to say no before something's happened in the road and I've gone bah, bah, bah, bah, bah, bah, and it sent him that message. And then he's gone back and said, I don't think that was meant for me. just stop it. Why? Why would you do that? So you can imagine.
1: There was nearly an international incident.
0: International.
1: I nearly went catastrophic. I don't get.
0: So you were going to say I don't get angry then? I was like,
1: I get angry, but I don't get really bad road rage. It's more of a case of, are you in thick? And then I just move on.
0: Yeah.
1: Or he'd be like, have you driven? Is this your first time? It's normally something like that. But driven? Is this your first time? It's normally something like that. But there was a person on Sidaway Roundabout.
0: That wasn't far from where we were yesterday.
1: And this person, I could tell, one, these are going to be difficult because they panicked when a lorry went next to them.
0: Yeah.
1: Which if you're listening on DAB across the area, you will know Sidaway Roundabout is basically, the reason why it is so big is because so many bloody lorries use it. And it just gives other road users the opportunity to crash as well. So they were in the wrong lane and decided, I don't know where I'm going, so stopped in the middle of the roundabout. The middle of the roundabout, my head nearly fell off its shoulders.
0: Mrs. B, this is ages ago,

0: I wasn't in the car, but she told me about it. Somebody had come off Sidaway heading towards the stadium, had turned left towards the stadium, decided that that wasn't their exit, and turned round in the road.
1: Oh, my God, mate.
0: Turned round in the road.
1: Mate, honestly, I think Sidaway Roundabout is a special breeding ground for idiots.
0: It's just, yeah.
1: Do you know what people, like, there's this fear where people take driving tests. I will go to the adverts in a minute. Shut up. There's this fear when driving tests locally. Oh, you don't want to go Smallthorn Roundabouts. Oh. Take every single person to Sidaway Roundabout, and if they survive,
0: yeah,
1: crack on. Here's your pink license. You don't need to do any. I haven't done anything yet.
0: Yeah.
1: Listen, you've done Sidaway Roundabout, and it shows you've got some sort of brain in there.
0: I do Sidaway at least twice a day, so I'm down on it.
1: I've got it on behalf of the drivers.
0: Yeah,
1: leaving from like Longton Way, if you're going back to the real half of the city, the north half of the city, right? The lanes don't make sense.
0: They do if you know where you're going.
1: They do, but they don't make sense.
0: Yeah,
1: in the grand scheme, I think, like, they don't make sense. Similar, I was getting back onto the M6 yesterday from Warsaw, and the right-hand lane says M6 North, M6 North, when you get to two different sections, three sections, actually, M6 North, M6 North, M6 North, and then randomly, we'll just get rid of M6 North. So even though you think I'm in the right lane,
0: you're to North Wales.
1: You're now going back on the A road to go somewhere else. And I was like, I've not done the wrong thing here. I was like trying to convince the two lads that were in the car with me. They were like, sounds like you're in the wrong. I was like, I have not. So we did the lap of the roundabout again. I'm like, no, M6 North, M6 North, M6, see where it went wrong. But yeah, mad. Anyway.
0: There we go. Good morning.
1: I don't know what the whole point of that last 10 minutes was, but you're welcome. If you want to get in touch, and it made me think, actually, when was the last time you went on the wrong way round a roundabout? That's so fun. Get in touch, studio at sixtowns.co.uk. We want to be the soundtrack to your morning. It's not just us chatting, because you didn't bloody sign up for this podcast, did you?
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0: Full attention.
1: And nothing's gonna change my mind.
0: Really using every second of that song. Very rarely do you see that.
2: Well done, Tom.
0: Absolutely. We've paid for that 3 minutes and 2 minutes and 57 seconds. And he's given us his all.
2: Tape ain't cheap.
0: Tape ain't cheap, baby.
2: Yeah.
0: If we've said it once, I've said it 1,000 times. Paula has said, you are so right. And that's all she said. About everything, I imagine.
2: Paula, don't do that.
0: So right about Sid Away roundabouts markings coming from Longton. And I've been the wrong way around a major roundabout in London on blue lights with sirens.
2: Was she being chased?
0: Yeah, she stole a police vehicle.
2: Yeah,
0: that's what's happened.
2: Paula.
0: I have committed the cardinal sin in London when driving. Let's clarify that right now. I stopped in the middle of the road because my turning was much closer than the sat-nav would lead me to believe, and I stopped loads of traffic and then went through what felt like a dual carriageway screaming. Yeah. This was to get to Leighton Orient's football ground. You go through like a weird little one-way street that comes out of nowhere after being on this busy road for ages. And then you have to do a U-turn in front of buses. And if you know anything about London, buses don't stop for anyone, not even the passengers.
2: If we're playing bad driving top trumps, I can beat that.
0: Yeah, go on. You got crashed into, didn't you? Because of your driving?
2: No, because of my driving, because somebody didn't have eyes.
0: You had an RTC.
2: An RTC. I'm still very ill, so stop it.
0: Lord.
2: Manchester United.
0: Great team.
2: We'll find out again at 4 o'clock today, won't we?
0: Used to be.
2: That poor lad in his hair. Anyway, I went to a conference at the Hotel Football. Which is right next door to Manchester United's decrepit old ground. And I was driving. I've got colleagues in the car. So I've probably got about £500,000 worth of consultant in the back of my car.
0: Nice.
2: Just saying.
0: Yeah, yeah.
2: Got confused by the road, went to turn right, did so, but into oncoming traffic.
0: Yeah.
2: It was a quick, sorry about that. They were all, don't worry about it, Lee. I nearly wiped out my whole service but
0: they said don't worry about it, but when they did get out, they got on the hands and knees and kissed the pavement
2: and they all went back on the train, funnily enough. I don't know quite why that happened.
0: We'll make our own way back. Are you sure I'm going that way? Nah, it's all right. We've got
2: we don't trust you.
0: There's consultant things we need to do. So you make your own way and be fine.
2: Yeah,
0: it is a confusing road outside Old Trafford, to be
2: it's
0: fair.
2: Ridiculous.
0: Yeah, it's a confusing road.
2: I mean, it's a ridiculous place anyway.
0: Thank you very
2: much. Who wants to go there?
0: Me.
2: You don't, do you?
0: Me. I love it. Listen, you name me another football stadium with a built-in waterfall.
2: Vale Park.
0: Yeah.
2: I think it's been fixed.
0: Yeah. Anyway.
2: Anyway.
0: It's time for this.

0: Yes, it's time for the Six Town Six on the Dan Stanley Breakfast Show. If you don't know what the Six Town Six is, let me tell you. The Six Town Six is a feature where I play 6 seconds of six songs, and all you have to do is tell me the name of the artist and the song title. There are 12 points on offer, and the points can be converted to Townley points, much like, flight club points with your airline or anything else. They can be turned into different rewards. However, the rewards are much crapper with the Townley points. So, what is available this week? Well, hey, he's been in the news, Mr. Earl Spencer.
1: Earl Spencer.
0: He's been in the news, and his new book's dropped.
1: Yeah.
0: Well, it's back. The tea towel of Lady Diana. However, it's my face.
1: It's your face.
0: You get closer. It's like one of those magic picture things where you think you see something, you get closer, and you actually, the true picture is revealed. It's me, Princess Diana. That's what we're going for. Also, this week, we have got melted chocolate.
1: Have we?
0: Yeah, melted chocolate.
1: Melted?
0: Yeah, it's a Cadbury's Dairy Milk that's been melted.
1: And then re-solidified.
0: No.
1: It's just melted.
0: It's the world's first melted chocolate bar.
1: Okay.
0: Sold as a bar. It's a chocolate shot, basically.
1: Chocolate shot?
0: Yeah.
1: Wow.
0: Straight into the gullet.
1: Might have just hit on something there.
0: Listen, Cadbury's, you can have that one for free.
1: Yeah.
0: Consider me Willy Wonka.
1: And that's got me thinking.
0: Actually. Yeah. What is your favourite Cadbury's chocolate bar?
1: Yeah.
0: Get in touch, studio6town.co.uk. What else is available? Some wires.
1: Just some wires.
0: Some wires. And, this is everyone's favourite.
1: Go on.
0: A signed picture.
1: A signed picture?
0: Yeah. Dave Tunstall signed it.
1: Did he?
0: But it's a picture of every Boots in Stoke-on-Trent.
1: Every Boots? Wow. Care to name them all?
0: Yep.
1: Boots
0: Tunstall.
1: Longton. Longton's got two. Well, it did have two, but it's only got one now.
0: Yeah. To be fair, it would be silly if you only had one boot.
1: Just play it.
0: Thank you. It's every Boots in Stoke-on-Trent and Newcastle-under-Lyme. Let's not forget our Newcastle-under-Lyme friends.
1: Yep.
0: Signed by Dave Tunstall, who is a regular visitor of Boots. He enjoys the multifaceted Boots, the ones with the opticians as well.
1: Yeah.
0: And the audiologists. He likes them ones.
1: Can you still get whistle lollies?
0: They were
1: a thing in pharmacies.
0: I was just saying, very pharmacy heavy they were, weren't
1: yeah.
0: they? But it's got me thinking, actually. What are the things from the past are no longer available? Dave Tunstall, that's the prize that everybody wants today. But to get into the gift shop at the end of the show, you need to hear the Six Town Six. And to hear the Six Town Six, you need me to turn this background music off. So there you go. Gone. Consider it done. Gone. And here is the Six Town Six.

0: lot of face pulling from Lee at that one.
1: It's just that first one's awful. A
0: lot of face pulling.
1: Awful. The last one's brilliant, by the way.
0: But something for everyone.
1: Yeah, something for everyone. I'm going for 10.
0: 10. Here's a 6 times 16. If you think you can beat 10, that's first listen 10, by the way. It's unbelievable.
1: Yeah, yeah.

0: There we go.
1: Oh,
0: lovely. That's like being in my head.
1: Is it?
0: That is literally like spending a couple of seconds in my head. That's wow. That's what's going on constantly.
1: Do you know if, right, I was to go into your head and walk around for a bit.
0: A lot of empty space.
1: Yeah, a lot of empty space. But I was watching Avengers Endgame.
0: Okay.
1: And you know when they go into the past and it's like a couple of days, but then they come back to exactly the same.
0: That moment.
1: Is that what would happen if I went in your head?
0: Yeah, you'd spend a lot of time in there. You'd get lost. But really, like, about 1 hour in my head is about a second in real time.
1: Yeah.
0: I think.
1: Have you ever watched Interstellar?
0: I have not watched films. You nearly swore then.
1: I did, because you annoy me.
0: Sorry.
1: And you still haven't watched those films that I've sent you, did you?
0: No.
1: Exactly. Yeah. No, I am. Yeah, in Interstellar, it's like 1 hour is like seven Earth years. And,
0: wow.
1: But it's a great film. Great film. Christopher Nolan. Of course it's a great film. So,
0: yeah.
1: There you go. What do you want to talk about now?
0: If you want to get in touch about the Six Town Six, do it at sixtowns.co.uk if you want. It's absolutely up to you. I think it's got something for everyone. Par for me is about 8. I'll give you 8. Because I think...
1: I was going to say, par for you, you put it together. Surely you know what they are.
0: Mate, we've been in this situation before. I forgot to make one. I put one on and you've had to tell me the answers.
1: I had to do that on my own show the other day. Monster Mashup. Forgot what I put.
0: That is fantastic.
1: And I sat through two songs just listening to my Monster Mashup. Because you can't be getting your own quiz wrong, can you?
0: Blimey. Or just conveniently forget to give the answers.
1: No. You might do that to your listeners, Daniel, I do not treat my listeners with contempt.
0: You've got a lot better respect for the medium of radio.
1: I have, yes. Because it would annoy me, you see.
0: Nice.
1: If I was on the other side, I'd be like, well, where are the answers? Where? Come on. Yeah.
0: Fair.
1: Yeah, absolutely.
0: Fair enough.
1: Do you want to talk football?
0: No.
1: Thank you. That's that done.
0: Absolutely not. No. Not
1: Strictly?
0: A chance
1: Did you
0: hell.
1: Watch Strictly last night?
0: You know what? For the first time in a very, very, very, very, very, very, very, very, you get the idea,
1: yeah.
0: long time, I actually watched Strictly.
1: Did you? We watched about the first quarter of an hour.
0: And it were all right. I enjoyed it.
1: Started getting annoyed.
0: Really? About
1: what?
0: They
1: just drag it out, don't they?
0: Opening show, mate. It's always going to be dragged out.
1: Yeah. And Josh Widdicombe looks like a competition winner.
0: But I think he's needed because is your man called Johannes?
1: Yeah.
0: Couldn't present a cat, Lynn. he's not. Listen, that man.
1: He's there for his knowledge.
0: That man's hips

0: do what mine have never done. But good Lord.
1: Do your hips lie?
0: Well, if his were telling the truth, mine is a dirty, rotten liar. Because his hips are silky smooth. And mine need a bit of WD-40 to get encouraged to wake up in the morning. However, for what he can bring to the table in dance knowledge and dancing, Christ almighty, he really lacks in presenting.
1: Oh, he'll get there.
0: Yeah, but then I like Josh Widdicombe's style of presenting and kind of the not bumbling idiot, because that's probably a bit disrespectful to him, but I like the idea that he's been educated in this world, which allows people like me, who I'm dipping in and out of the program, I can catch up with it through Josh and through his kind of presenting mechanism. I feel like it allows it to come in.
1: Could have got him a suit that fit, though.
0: Yeah, yeah. All of the sequins in the world wouldn't have hidden the fact it was just off the peg.
1: Yeah. Competition winner, stroke page boy, you know.
0: When they
1: bought the suit like a year before.
0: Mm.
1: Because he might grow, and then he didn't. So
0: it's like everyone's funeral suit. Yeah. If they've lost a bit of weight beforehand, well, I've got the suit. I'm not going to get another one.
1: Yeah.
0: I'll just wear this one.
1: Yeah.
0: But yeah. What I really disliked, swap your partners.
1: Yeah.
0: And again, swap your partners. I get it's kind of you're turning episode one into this event and you want people to get, even the dancers don't know. Liars. Even the dancers don't know. I bet you they did.
1: It would have been better had they have said, swap your partners, swap your partners, and then the music just died, and then there you go.
0: Yeah.
1: All five of you are with the person you're dancing.
0: Yeah, could have done it in half an hour.
1: Yeah.
0: Yeah, Strictly opening, half an hour, see you tomorrow.
1: We watched the actual show when they start like dancing and that.
0: Yeah.
1: We watch it in about 15 minutes.
0: Oh, really?
1: Just flick through everything.
0: Fast forward.
1: Yeah. And the only people I listen to are Anton, because love Anton.
0: Big Tony Beak.
1: Yeah. And Craig. Because Craig's always right.
0: Craig is sassy.
1: Craig's right, though. Craig is always right.
0: Is he, though?
1: He is, though.
0: Is he?
1: And the other two just do me head in.
0: Shirley
1: and not OT.
0: Motsi
1: Mabuse.
0: Mabuse.
1: Yeah, OT's a sister, isn't she? They just waffle on too much.
0: Yeah.
1: Yeah, about like...
0: Listen, they've got 2 hours, Phil.
1: About finger placement.
0: Yeah.
1: Who cares where your finger is?
2: Darling, your toes were facing northwest, and I really needed them to be north-southwest, actually. It's actually disgusting, and you've ruined dance for me, darling.
1: What a fantastic impression of Shirley Ballard. She was like she was in the room.
0: I do a great Anton.
1: No, she's more going down for a chicken and a coke.
0: She's scouse.
3: Matey, your fingers are the long way round.
0: Beg your pardon, Shirley.
1: That was Les Dennis. Anyway, yeah, you do a good Tony Beak impression.
0: I do.
1: Go on then.
0: Hello, I'm Anton Beak.
1: I was waiting for that.
0: Every week.
1: I'm an owl.
0: Yeah, there you go. Strictly chat. Nobody expected it.
1: Nobody expected it on this show.
0: I didn't expect it.
1: Did you know how I give it? I'd give it a 10.
0: But you wouldn't, though, because you turn it off after half an hour.
1: No. I'd give that chat a 10.
0: Oh, right.
1: Last night I'd have given it like 5 out of 10. Middle of the road. But
0: fair enough.
1: Do you know what I was glad of?
0: Go on.
1: Tess Daly's gone.
0: You're not a fan of Tess?
1: I've been saying for years that she needed to go.
0: Really? Why?
1: Yeah. Just I think it had gotten stale.
0: Fair. And Claudia's obviously now concentrating on traitors.
1: I mean, Claudia's concentrating on taking over the world.
0: She's a mega star.
1: She is.
0: Cannot wait for traitors chat, by the way.
1: Back next week, innit?
0: Starts next week, and I cannot wait. I'm in America for the final.
1: Oh, yeah?
0: Yeah. although, it's... I think I can watch it in the airport.
1: Okay.
0: I think the time zone allows for me to watch it before I get on the plane.
1: I'll just text you updates.
0: I would slap you.
1: I'm going to text you updates.
0: I'll block your number.
1: Send a carrier pigeon.
0: Just very quickly, do you want to know the pairings for Strictly? Bethany, Antonia and Nancy Zhu. It's an all-female pairing. Cash Mercer and Maddie Ingoldsby.
1: You're just saying lots of words I don't know now.
0: Chris Appleton and Amy Dowden.
1: Chris Appleton? Who's Chris Appleton?
0: No idea. Danny Dyer, not that one. And Nikita.
1: Yes.
0: Kuzmin.
1: We like Nikita.
0: Delta Goodrum.
1: Yes.
0: She's been a bit of a busy egg.
1: Yeah.
0: She did the Eurovisions.
1: Formerly of The Neighbours as well, wasn't
0: formerly
1: she?
0: Of The Neighbours, and she's with Kai Widdrington.
1: Oh, Tommy's lad. No, he is.
0: Is he?
1: No, seriously.
0: Is he?
1: He's Tommy Widdrington's son.
0: Okay.
1: Used to play for Vale. Oh, don't even look
0: right,
1: at me
0: fine,
1: like that.
0: Fine, fair enough. We'll get him at a game.
1: Okay.
0: We'll get him to Paso Doble in the centre circle.
1: Let's, because he is Tommy Widdrington.
0: Paso Doble does sound like a football skill, to be fair. Graham Hall, who is the dog whispering man. He's like the dog trainer. He walks into a house.
1: Not a clue.
0: He'll go, "Hey, dog." I don't know if he's Irish. I don't know what he sounds like. But I've seen a video of him where I think he's just really English. And he'll be like, "Sleep." And the dog go, like, he just whispers to dogs. He's with Lauren Oakley. Do you know Lauren Oakley? Professional dancer.
1: Yes, I do know Lauren Oakley, yes.
0: Jamie Winston and Carlos Gu.
1: Ray's daughter.
0: Of course it is, yeah. John Nellis. Catcher Jones. So John Nellis is a TikToker. And
1: that's the thing, is it?
0: He is the single most annoying person in the world.
1: John
0: aside from you.
1: Nellis. aside from... Rude!
0: No, John Nellis.
1: Nellis.
0: Nellis.
1: John Nellis.
0: Yeah, Lacey Turner and Vito Coppola.
1: Yeah.
0: Yep. I'm reading these names. I don't know anyone. Sean Wright Phillips.
1: We know Sean Wright Phillips.
0: Yeah.
1: Ian's lad.
0: Yeah, there you go.
1: Yeah.
0: Alexis War. Tabby Stocker and Mark Will Best, who is another busy person on TV, because he's your man who presents Big Brother, which is currently on at the minute.
1: Not a clue.
0: Lawrence Robb and Javita Pristav, Melanie Walters and Alias.
1: Gwen.
0: Dame Sarah Story and Julian Kion. There you go.
1: Yeah.
0: If any of those names mean anything to you, you're welcome.

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0: Kato and John, turn the lights off on Six Towns Radio. Good morning, friends. All right, Lee?
1: Morning.
0: You all right?
1: Yeah, can I just read you the most student message that has ever been sent in all this?
0: Absolutely. Is it a point of order?
1: It's just funny.
0: Okay.
1: So my son's already awake.
0: Nice.
1: For a student, because he's getting paid again today. and his message went thus. The crumpets I just toasted had mould on them.
0: Nice.
1: There you go. So, very student-y.
0: Has he consumed the mouldy crumpets?
1: We didn't get that far.
0: Fair enough.
1: Maybe a shout out. So for radio purposes, I need to know. So
0: for radio purposes, I need to know. Also, Mouldy Crumpets sounds like a jazz band.
1: Sounds like somebody off Six Music, doesn't it?
0: Hey, ladies and gentlemen, this is the music of Mouldy Crumpets.
2: Mouldy Crumpets, my name is Mouldy Crumpets. I like to eat the Mouldy Crumpets with a bit of butter.
0: So, Mouldy Crumpet, how did you just come up with that song?
2: I just said my name and then just put like butter on it. And see.
1: Where's he from?
0: I don't know. Ask him.
1: Where are you from, Mouldy Crumpet?
0: It's got none of your business, mate, actually.
1: Wow, that's...
0: Wind your bloody neck in.
1: That's some accent, that is.
0: Thanks very much. Johnson of one of my songs. Okay, let's hand back over to Mouldy Crumpets.
1: Mouldy Crumpets.
2: I got Mouldy Crumpets in a Mouldy Boo. I got a butter and a little bit of jam this time. I got Mouldy Crumpets in a bit of jam.
0: Wow.
1: How do you like your crumpets? That's got me thinking.
0: Excuse me thinking, actually. What else do you put in the toaster?
1: It's going to wear very thin very quickly, isn't it?
0: But it's not. Fast forward.
1: Got another 2 hours.
0: Fast forward to Christmas time. That's the constant thing.
1: I like cheese on a crumpet, by the way.
0: Fair enough. Congratulations to you.
1: Cheesy crumpets.
0: Cheesy. That's his arch nemesis.
2: I hate that cheesy crumpets guy.
0: Hi there, I'm Cheesy Crumpets.
1: They appear at, what do you call it, Food Fest.
0: Yeah, like Food Fest.
1: Although, Kerridge's thing.
0: It's like an alias of Mr. Tumble. Hello, I'm Cheesy Crumpets. Can you say spread the butter thin? Well done.
1: We love Justin Fletcher.
0: Yeah, sure, why not?
1: Hey, he's in the cinema this week.
0: He's on the big screen?
1: Yeah.
0: What in?
1: Shaun the Sheep movie.
0: I beg your pardon?
1: He's Shaun the Sheep.
0: Shut your... What? Is he really? No, he's not. Shaun the Sheep doesn't speak. Bah! Oh my God, it's Justin.
1: Look at
0: who up. Is Shaun the Sheep? Who is Shaun Wright Phillips? That was an
1: If
0: option.
1: He's not Shaun the Sheep, he's definitely Timmy.
0: No.
1: Yeah, it's
0: No, you've said...
1: Come on.
0: Who is Shaun the Sheep actor? Knock me down with a feather.
1: There you are, see?
0: He plays Shaun and Timmy. Hello!
1: Boom!
0: I'm Shaun the Sheep!
2: Meh!
0: Can you say lamb chops? Well done!
1: That man's minted.
2: Whee! Lamb chops, thank you.
0: Very good bit of business.
1: That was good, wasn't it?
0: That was great.
1: Fantastic.
0: Well done, mate.
1: Yeah.
0: It's taken... How long have you been at Six Towns? It's taken, about 3 years? But you've actually come up with some good radio, and it's on my show.
1: To coin one of your phrases.
0: Oh my God, I wondered what the hell you were going to say then.
1: To coin one of your phrases.
0: Yeah.
1: I'm going to jump over this desk and slap the taste out of your mouth
0: Fair
1: in
0: enough.
1: A minute.
0: Well done. Can you say lamb chops?
1: Hello, hello.
0: Shaun the Sheep. That's all I've got.
1: It's Shaun the Sheep. It's Shaun the Sheep. He even mucks around with those who cannot bleat. Do you not know the theme tune, Shaun the Sheep?
0: No.
1: Do you not?
0: Shaun the Sheep kind of evaded me.
1: Oh, mate, go back and watch it. Vic Reeves sings the theme tune.
0: Fair enough.
1: Well. Yeah.
0: There we go. Simon Greenall is in it as well, if you're interested.
1: Howie!
0: If you're interested in Simon Greenall's...
1: You have to see it. What's all about? What's it all about?
0: Is everything okay?
1: What's it all about? Oh, because what's it all about?
0: It's because
1: he's
0: Partridge.
1: Yeah.
0: Kate Harbour.
1: She's, I know her.
0: Yep.
1: I can just picture her and I can't
0: She's a voice she's actress.
1: But she's in.
0: She plays Dizzy, Wendy in Bob the Builder. Also Dizzy, Mrs. Potts, Mrs. Broadbent, Mrs. Percival, Richard and Bird. She does in Bob the Builder. Wow.
1: Richard and Bird.
0: Richard. Pilchard, sorry.
1: I was going to say. Richard and Bird.
0: Richard and Bird. Travis and Spud. Who the hell is Richard?
1: Update on the mouldy crumpet.
0: Sorry.
1: It was not consumed.
0: Fair enough.
1: Yeah.
0: It's a sad day in the mouldy crumpet world.
1: So
0: my music is no longer being consumed because of that goddamn cheesy crumpet.
1: So hashtag hungry now.
0: Hashtag hungry. Why didn't you order him a Mackey's?
1: Because he's got money. People gave him tips yesterday.
0: Order him a Mackey's.
1: I mean, I know he's not listening to this, but I will tell you live on air what his mother said to me. She said, I was going to give him some money for a takeaway, but he's been given tips so he can get his own.
0: Oh, that's harsh, that. He's working away, earning a crumpet.
1: Yeah, earning a crumpet.
0: Oh.
1: And, yeah, that's what she said.
0: Wow.
1: Yeah.
0: Wow.
1: Harsh.
0: It is, yeah, you're right. The 6 down 6 has been and gone, although we haven't revealed the answers for another hour. So it's not been and gone. It's still very much here. If you want to hear the 6 down 6, here it is.

0: There we go. You're still going for a confident 10.
1: Yep, I am.
2: Yep, yes, I am. Thank you.
1: Might even get 12.
0: 12 out of 12. Top score.
1: Yeah.
0: There hasn't been many top scores recently.
1: No, because you always chuck in youth music.
0: Ute music.
1: Yeah, for like young people and that.
0: Ute music.
1: Hey, speaking of which,
0: go on.
1: We're with the youth on Thursday, innit?
0: Are we? Oh yeah, we are with the students of today.
1: I told you earlier that we went towel shopping yesterday. We're having a bathroom done, so we went to go get the objet d'art. You know the.
0: I beg your pardon.
1: The bits and the bobs for the bathroom. You know.
0: Yeah. I got the bits and the bobs bit. The
1: objet d'art.
0: The objet d'art.
1: Have you never heard objet d'art?
0: No.
1: Yeah, it just means bits and bobs, basically.
0: In what language?
1: Swahili. I don't know. It's just a thing.
0: You can't be hating us with like something weird and then not objet d'art. Oh,
1: it's just one of those things that you say.
0: It's asked me if I want to search for Dara O'Brien.
1: You might want to try Dara O'Brien instead.
0: Objet d'art. No,
1: objet d'art. Anyway, we were in the Home Bargains, where we started in Asda, then went to Home Bargains. Can you guess where we were? Wall Stanton Retail Park. And students, there was lots of students, bless their little hearts.
0: Bless the cottons.
1: They were in the cleaning aisle, and then they were in the I need to get some new pillows aisle.
0: That's not going to last cleaning aisle, is it?
1: Why?
0: What students clean?
1: I don't know.
0: Just throw your pans away after you've used them.
1: That's an environmental message from Daniel Tarnley, ladies and gentlemen.
0: Yeah, but I went uni a different time, didn't I? I went uni when like there wasn't any such thing as like environmental friendliness. It was
1: no.
0: It was balls to your planet. That's what it was.
1: Hang on, my son's just sent me a message. Oh. That looks like a sausage bap with what looks like brown sauce on it. I'm going to have to go and drive up to Ormskirk and punch his face in.
0: Wow.
1: Brown sauce on nothing, mate. Disgusting behaviour.
0: I can't believe what I've just heard.
1: Yeah, you can.
0: Yeah, that's true. That's true. This is Six Towns Radio. We've got the same title, different song coming up, and music from Miles Smith and the lottery winners. I'll also give you the weather update too.
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4: Ed Sheeran's made his first public comment since all his support acts withdrew from his tour. He's called the situation catastrophic and unjustifiable, as he's admitted making mistakes after his promoters dropped Macklemore over pro-Palestine comments. Speaking at his concert in Philadelphia, the performer said he was unsure what reaction he'd receive on stage.
5: To be totally honest with you, I didn't know what this audience would be like tonight. I didn't know if I would have things thrown at me. I didn't know if people would be...
4: Earl Spencer says the relationship between the press and the Duke and Duchess of Sussex echoes the way the media treated his sister, the Princess of Wales. In an interview with the BBC, set to be aired later, he's described the press's coverage of Harry and Meghan as having a cancerous influence, adding it would be beholden on people to learn from Diana's example. And in cricket, England have stormed to an 8-wicket victory over Sri Lanka at Old Trafford, completing a 3-0 T20 series whitewash. From Radio News Hub, I'm Trevor Thomas.
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0: Here is your weather for today, which is Sunday, the 20th of September, 2026. Today will be a dry day with plenty of sunshine and just a few patches of cloud. It is going to be a breezy start, but winds will ease later in the afternoon. Tonight will be dry with clear skies and light winds. Looking ahead throughout the week, then tomorrow morning we'll see cloud build from the north, but it will remain dry. The afternoon will be dry with sunny spells and also variable cloud across the region. Tuesday will be a largely cloudy day again. Most areas will remain dry. Wednesday is going to see the rain move in though, especially during the morning and the early afternoon, which will be heavy at times. It will turn drier later in the afternoon though, with rain clearing to leave a little bit of sunshine, and Thursday is looking to be a drier day. Back to today, lows of 10 degrees, highs of 6 degrees Celsius. 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
1: Indeed,
0: and you can't take that away from us. No, siree.
1: Absolutely not.
0: We are officially the best.
1: We went to that ceremony as well, didn't we?
0: Ceremony.
1: Yeah.
0: Yep.
2: That's what we'll call it, baby.
1: That's what we went to.
0: It was a ceremony indeed. It
1: was.
0: With buffet.
1: Buffet.
0: And it got me thinking, actually. What's your favourite part of a buffet?
1: Oh, savouries.
0: Is it?
1: Yeah.
0: Is it? I'm a sweets man.
1: No.
0: Sweet, mainly chocolate.
1: No. Because the problem with sweets at a buffet, generally, are that they've been left out a while and they go a bit sweaty.
0: That's true. Although
1: sweaty and warm.
0: You get crusty sandwiches.
1: Oh no.
0: They're not there long enough.
1: Mate, you don't get a body like this with being last in the queue.
0: No.
1: That's all I'm saying.
0: What's the etiquette when it comes to a buffet?
1: In what way?
0: Like, are you the kind of person that will be polite? Or are you like, I'm hungry, so I want this food?
1: No. I truthfully now, this is God's honest truth, I will say to Mrs. B, you go, you know what I like.
0: Oh, really?
1: I'll go to the bar.
0: Nice. So then by the time you sat back down with a pint, the food's arrived, and by the time Mrs. B sat down with the food,
1: the drink,
0: she's already got a drink. Yeah, my word.
1: Teamwork, mate, makes the dream work.
0: Clever
1: and
0: bit of business.
1: I am far more comfortable around bar etiquette than I am a buffet.
0: Oh yeah.
1: Yeah, because watching people
0: three like, finger pick sandwiches. Stuff up.
1: No,
0: thank you. Makes me don't mind it, but I would much rather have a plate of my own from the kitchen. I don't need to see how it's made. Like, you don't want to know how a sausage is made, for example.
1: Yeah.
0: You don't want to see the process. Just pop your sausage on my plate.
1: And you see it often now. I go to a lot of conferences where people have got special dietary requirements, which is good.
0: Yeah.
1: And they get bought their own food. And you think,
0: that. That's the trick on an airplane.
1: Yeah. Oh, so you've got dietary requirements.
0: I've got dietary requirements. You're first to get your food.
1: Yeah.
0: Then once you're finished, I'll just have a snooze whilst everybody else is chowing down on their plastic chicken.
1: When I sign up for stuff and it says, have you got any dietary requirements? I can't help myself. I'm just write lots.
0: What's the requirement? No, it's there.
1: Just lots of it. Yeah, yeah.
0: I want lots of the fodder. Thank you very much. Snaffle it. Tolbs has been in touch.
1: Has he?
0: He's hitting 11 out of 12. On the 6 Town 6. At least he's gone for 11. He hasn't named one of the title songs.
1: I was going to say, well, how do we know that that is correct?
0: He's named 11. He's confident because he's doubled down with, I've got see above. That's what's happened. If you've missed the 6 Town 6, if you think you can get a full house, we're looking for 12 out of 12 to enter yourself into the Roll Call of Legends. Let's bring that back for today. This is the 6 Town 6.

0: we go. That is today's 6 down 6. A very abrupt ending.
1: Wasn't it? No need very for that. That was very rude.
0: Terrible editing. Whoever put that together.
1: Yeah.
0: Terrible. Terrible. Terrible. We've got same title, different song coming up after a bit of Miles Smith.
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0: Backstreet Boys and Larger Than Life on Six Towns Radio. Oh, you will not know the panic that has just happened in the studio because I've realised, I signed up to do a video for our good friends at Keele SU and Newcastle Underline Bid. Are you too loud now?
1: Sorry. That was very loud.
0: Newcastle Underline Bid and Keele SU because we're giving away two tickets to see Scouting for Girls. Spoiler alert, that video should be the thing that reveals
1: that it.
0: I've let you behind the curtain. However, I was like, oh, I need to do a video. I haven't done the video. And there's no real kind of prime opportunity to do it. I tried it in the kitchen, but it's echoey. Very echoey in the kitchen. It's the thing with kitchens.
1: They're echoey.
0: Not built for content.
1: No.
0: Unless you've got some lovely microphones. So not built for content. However, I was like, oh, I need to do this. Let's get that sorted. It'd be absolutely fine. And then I was like, oh, can I do it in a minute? Forgetting I've got to set up the phone, set up the shot, make sure I don't look like I'm showing too much of a good time.
1: There's no danger of that on this show, mate.
0: Nothing like that would happen on this show. So it's happened. So, yeah. Anyway, if you want to win two tickets to see Scouting for Girls, thanks to our friends at Keele SU and Newcastle Underline Bid, then keep your eyes out on our... Keep your eyes out. Keep your eyes peeled.
1: Keep your eyes on the social media.
0: On our social meds. That's what's going to happen.
1: Yeah.
0: There you go. Oh, and it was one take. We'll admit it was one take.
1: It was, and I was informed during your video, which was very good...
0: Thank you.
1: ..that local legend Caymans will be there.
0: Caymans going to be there.
1: Oh.
0: Caymans and Lissy Taylor.
1: Well, there you go.
0: Both local legends. Lissy Taylor and I think Caymans have performed at Radio Chills previously when we used to do Radio Chills. Other stalwarts of Six Towns Radio. Friends of the station. Caymans, I'm pretty sure, have also won the Six Towns Radio Band of the Year or Local Music Act of the Year previously too.
1: So they should, because they're very, very good.
0: And I tell you who won't be able to win it. Scout for Girls, but they are still very good. So you can win tickets to see them. Right. The Six Towns Six is causing a little bit of confusion, I think.
1: Is it?
0: Just a little bit of confusion.
1: Go on, what's confusing about it?
0: Well, because the first person says their name, right?
1: Yeah.
0: So, but the problem is apparently all of his songs sound the same.
1: Absolutely.
0: So there's a bit of confusion because it could be any.
1: It's just reminding me as well, Romeo and Juliet, when you go to see it.
0: Yes.
1: There's a bit in that you will really, really appreciate. Talking about somebody that says their names in their songs.
0: Oh, I mean, Shakespeare never wrote about that. Thou hast heard of Timberland.
1: Yeah, no, they've taken some liberties, but it fits.
0: Is it all thee and thou?
1: Oh, yeah. Forsooth and dust light upon morning window break and all that. But mate, you're going to love it.
0: Mm.
1: You are going to love it.
0: Mm-hmm.
1: So this is not an official review, by the way. Mrs. B and I went to the New Vic Theatre to watch their production of Romeo and Juliet, starring Russell Caine and Natalie Casey, and it was brilliant.
0: It was absolutely fantastic.
1: What a perfect way to spend a night.
0: Yeah. You can read my review or hear my review. I haven't decided if I'm going to do an audio one, a video one, or a written one.
1: You can send it as an audio message.
0: Send it to you. Because it's Tuesday night I'm going.
1: Yeah, don't send it Tuesday night.
0: I could send it to you.
1: You could.
0: But it would literally be for you. I'd be like, it's rate good.
1: Yeah. Can I trail an interview that I did?
0: Yeah, of course you can.
1: Yeah.
0: Hang on. Lee!
1: Dan.
0: You're back on air on Monday and Tuesday.
1: I am.
0: What's coming up on this week's show?
1: Well,
0: Wait.
1: Sorry, is a production going on?
0: Jesus Christ.
1: He's not on.
0: You want a big sell? Right. Lee.
1: Dan.
0: Thank you. You're back on air on Monday and Tuesday on A&D. Jesus Christ.
1: Just give me a cue.
0: No, I'll give you something. I mean, I'll give you two. Right, what am I saying? Lee!
1: Dan!
0: You're back on air on Monday and Tuesday with A&E with Lee.
1: Yes, I am.
0: What is coming up on this week's shows?
1: Well, on Monday... I've got an interview with friend of the station, former volunteer and presenter, Tori Hughes.
2: Tori Hughes!
1: And...
0: That's her name, not a politics. Yeah,
1: and her good friend, Andy Ellis.
0: That's his name, not his politics.
1: Who played Gadget in This Is England.
0: Oh, okay.
1: And as we found out the other day, he is also the voice of Chili in Super Tato.
0: Mad.
1: I didn't know that before we started chatting.
0: Wow.
1: And he did me a nice little trail.
0: Nice.
1: So, I will be playing that interview out. It was really, really interesting. They've got a new acting class for children opening in Stoke-on-Trent in the very near future. So we had a bit of a chat about that. We had a bit of a chat about film in general and the arts and all of that sort of stuff. And he was, well, Tori's lovely because we've met her several times. And Andy was a lovely fella as well. Proper down to earth.
0: Oh, yeah.
1: Nice. And there is a revelation at the end of the interview. I asked him a question that I don't think he'd ever been asked before.
0: Wow.
1: Yeah. Just saying.
0: What a tease.
1: Yeah.
0: Listen to that on Monday.
1: That's on Monday.
0: 7 till 9, Amy Woodley on Six Towns Radio. There we go.
1: Thanks for that, mate. That was good production.
0: That's all right. Hey, listen, first time. Nobody will know the edits. When this goes live, no one will know the fact it took you ages to get the script. Just all I'm saying.
1: Took me ages to get the script.
0: Listen, all I'm saying is you've just seen me smash a video out of the park, one take wonder. You, on the other hand, Johnny Five Takes. Yeah, that's what I'm going with.
1: He's
0: that's
1: on Six happens. Music with Moldy Crumpets.
0: Ladies and gentlemen, here's my good friend, Johnny Five Takes.
3: Hey, all right, I'm Johnny Five Takes.
1: Why have all your impressions got the same voice?
3: I have to extend the period of time that I am in the studio because it takes me five takes, which is why I got my name Five Takes.
1: Wow, he's just turned into a Gallagher.
3: me mum and dad, they gave me the name Johnny, right, Johnny. Five Takes is a nickname, like, my family name isn't Five Takes, like, we're not like a fancy, like, family, with, like, dual-barreled names, innit?
1: Dual-barreled names.
3: Listen, I don't know what it's called, innit? I grew up on the mean streets of Moss Side.
1: That went somewhere.
0: Thank you, Johnny Five Takes. Back to the music of Moldy Crumpets.
1: Oh, man.
0: Oh, this is like... who was it?
1: Therapy.
0: That... No, who was it? Who was it that was before? I had the impression of someone. Oh, my God. I can't remember what it was.
1: After 8 Mint.
0: After 8 Mint. Hello, I'm After 8 Mint. After 8 Rapper.
1: After 8 Rapper, yeah.
0: Hello, I'm After 8 Rapper. Are you all right, mate? After 8 Rapper. I've heard your music. Oh, my God, I can't believe it. It's Johnny Five Takes as I live and breathe in the same studio as me.
1: It's like being in a room with Liam Gallagher and Chris Ramsey. that's what that is.
0: Nobody forget about me. Moldy Crumpet over here. All right, Moldy lad, how's it going? Wait, you've already spoke to me. That was supposed to be After 8 Rapper.
3: Oh, sorry about that, mate.
1: See, the voice is the one thing, the hand puppets are another.
0: do you know when we're saying like that Six Town Six is like what's going on in my head constantly? Yeah, that is literally what's going on. Everything has got a character.
1: Yeah.
0: Everything. Anyway, this is Six Towns Radio. This is Sunday breakfast. Normally, you get a really sleepy breakfast show, and it's like this. Where it's like, mate. It's like, welcome, everybody. Good morning. Sunday breakfast with you. Rise and shine and give God the glory, glory.
1: Wow. That was a throwback.
0: Get those children out of the muddy, muddy, because it's blue skies across Staffordshire.
1: And that's got me thinking, what's your favourite?
0: What's your favourite blue sky?
1: No, what's your favourite hymn?
0: It's got to be... Paul, great question.
1: Give me oil in my lamp, keep it
0: That's
1: burning.
0: A banger, that is a banger.
1: Give me oil in... You can't
0: I don't
1: beat...
0: know why our tune's still on.
1: Yeah, you can't beat a bit of...
0: Beat a bit of bully.
1: Oh, what's it called? All Things Bright and Beautiful.
0: Oh, absolutely fantastic.
1: Everybody knows the words to that one.
0: Yeah.
1: Yeah.
0: All things bright and beautiful. Love it. I'd love to go to church just for the sing-along.
1: Do you know...
0: I'm
1: going to say something now that might get us taken off air.
0: Bible karaoke.
1: Yeah. But there's nothing funnier than when you're in an assembly at school, you know, all sat on the wooden floor.
0: Yeah.
1: And somebody farted.
0: Yeah. Yeah, normally in the most opportune moments.
1: Yeah, absolutely.
0: All things bright and wonderful, our Lord God made them all. Silence.
3: Children! Children! That is not how God intended!
1: Where did you go to school?
0: Brian Blessed was there.
1: That was the nuns.
0: That was the nuns, yeah.
3: Children!
0: Sorry, ma'am.
1: You were Haywood, weren't you?
0: No, God, no. Don't you dare.
1: Where did you
0: go? No offence to people going to
1: Haywood. Brown Hills,
0: baby! We didn't do hymns. We did gangster rapping. That's what we did. It was us, an After Eight rapper.
4: Oh, welcome to assembly. That'd be amazing. I can't believe it.
1: Talking of After Eight, see what I've done there?
0: Yes.
3: It got me thinking, actually.
1: No, you Asda.
0: Oh, Before Nines.
1: Before Nines.
0: Genius. Asda have got, they've gone all Aldi.
1: Yes.
0: If they've same title, different songs coming up. Don't worry, you stick along, it'll be fine. Honestly, I don't know what's happening on today's show. About 3 minutes before the mics went on, I'll be honest with you, dear listener, I said, I can't be arsed today.
1: He actually did.
0: And then I said, which probably means it's going to be one of the best shows, because normally that's what happens, is the brain kind of takes over and goes, well, you need to do radio, do it. What was it? Oh, yeah. So Asda have gone... I didn't want to talk about this, to be fair. This was on my notes of things where normally I do... You'll notice a stark difference of when Lee's in the studio and when Lee isn't in the studio. When Lee's in the studio...
1: It's far better.
0: It gets derailed. When Lee's not in the studio, there's a form to the show in which I know what's coming up, when it's coming up. And it was on my list of things to talk about the kind of... Aldification of other shops. People have seen what Aldi are doing and gone, smashed it.
1: We're having a bit of that.
0: Let's have a bit of that, such as the middle aisle. So, like, it's more now bulk buys with other big shops like Tesco and Asda and Sainsbury's. Will do, you can buy in bulk. Why do I need 48 bottles of Pepsi? Asda, I don't.
1: I do.
0: But, yeah. But they've started to do their own brand, Asda, and they've gone full Aldi in terms of, we know you know.
1: Yeah.
0: This is what it is. So the After Eights are now... They used to be called wafer, like mint wafer thins or something like that. Now they're called Before Nines. Genius.
1: But then you never answered my question.
0: Go on.
1: I posted it on two of your social
0: media. Sorry, mate.
1: It says Before Nine.
0: Yeah.
1: And I was like, is that AM or PM?
0: Both. Well, it's same as After Eight.
1: Just Before
0: Is nine. After Eight PM or AM?
1: Well, yeah, I suppose.
0: Any time is technically After Eight.
1: Mm.
0: You could say After Eight the next day.
1: Yeah. We spoke about Gremlins last week.
0: Yes.
1: Just a little point of order on that one.
0: Yep.
1: Because you said, you know that you shouldn't feed Gremlins after midnight. That's actually not true.
0: No, okay.
1: For a couple of reasons.
0: Okay.
1: When does after midnight stop?
0: That's true.
1: But it's not actually the Gremlins, it's the Mogwais, because if you feed them after midnight, they become Gremlins.
0: Ah, there we go.
1: So just needed to clarify that in case Ofcom come and knock on the door and say, why are you giving false information about films from 1984?
0: Do not feed the Scottish post-rock band Mogwai.
1: You've just looked that up, haven't you?
0: I don't know what you're talking about.
1: You do not know Mogwai.
0: I do. I can name the members. You've got Stuart.
1: Yes.
0: Who is guitar, and I think he was vocals. Barry Burns.
1: Yeah.
0: Big Bazza, as we like to call him in the industry.
1: Or, by his nickname, Mr.
0: Mr. But, yeah.
1: Yeah.
0: Or Hounds, because the bands are funny. Then you've got Dom, or Dominic, to his family.
1: Okay.
0: And Martin, who's got the best surname, Bullock.
1: Yeah.
0: He's on drums.
1: That's Mogwai. Sing me one of their songs.
0: I like to party, but in a Scottish accent. That's Mogwai there.
1: Can I just point something out as well?
0: Kushkan.
1: You've sang far too much this morning.
0: I don't know why.
1: Yeah.
0: I don't know why.
1: Are you in a singy mood?
0: Must be. God help the family. Yeah. That's what's going to happen.
1: Sorry, Kirst.
0: Yep. Right, what were we talking about? Asda, Same title, different song.
1: Let's do that.
0: Same title, different song. Puts the power in your hands, dear listener. You get to choose which one walks away with a Dan Townley certificate of winning. and it this feature pits two songs head to head, and they have, you'll be surprised to hear, the same title. However, they are different songs. Today's are tunes.
1: Do you want to give me the artist and I'll give you the song?
0: I can give you the first artist.
1: Okay.
0: Take That.
1: Okay. Who's the second one?
0: As What?
1: Shine.
0: It is Shine. Shine. So, dear listener, once you hear the first bar of As What Shine, you get to go over to our social media accounts and vote for which one is your favourite and which one you think deserves a Dan Townley certificate of winning. And I will send it to them in the post. We're going to kick off with this from Take That. Over to you, Mr. Mark Owen.

0: Take That Shy. Song number one of today's same title, different song. The vote on Instagram goes live in a moment, but and not to sway the listeners here, Lee, but which one would you choose, Take That or Aswad?
1: As much as I like Aswad, I would probably go for the Take That one.
0: Yes,
1: it's up there with for Mark Owen songs, Babe.
0: Yeah,
2: I'm here again. Yeah, behind my eyes.
0: My God, Mark Owen's just walked in the studio.
1: Looking like an onion. Have you noticed he looks like an onion nowadays?
0: Looking like an onion.
1: He does. He has that, like, top knot thing going on. Fair. Or he certainly did do.
0: Bless him.
1: Yeah. Bless him.
0: Do you want to hear song number two?
1: Yeah. Why not?
0: Whoa.
1: Is it called Shine?
0: It is called Shine because it is same title, different song. There's your jingle. Same title, different song. Take That Shine versus Aswad Shine. Go over to our Instagram, vote to see who walks away with the Dan Townley winner's certificate. It's the one they all want.

0: Take That versus Adswad. Both are called Shine. Thank you. But which one takes your vote? The poll will close in 1 hour's time. Head over to our Instagram at Six Towns Radio to have your say.
1: Proud to be the voice of your community since 2010. This is Six Towns Radio.
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0: before that, we had Take That and Azawad head to head. Shine on Six Towns Radio. I did say the poll would be up straight after, and it wasn't. However, if thank you for your due diligence and looking, I appreciate it. It's not that serious, guys. It really isn't.
1: It is, though.
0: It is, yeah, you're right. Who am I to question everything?
1: Yeah.
0: Yeah. We already know which one Lee's going for, even though he's not here to sway the vote.
1: No, I'm not. Not at all. No. I am impartial between the Take That's and the Azawads.
0: Between the Take That's and the Azawads. That's how you're impartial.
1: I'm incredibly impartial.
0: Oh, fair enough, man. Appreciate that.
1: Yeah.
0: Appreciate
1: there
0: it.
1: There we go. Come on, this is your show.
0: Is it? Is it really?
1: Yeah.
0: Is it, though?
1: Or is it the people's show?
0: It's the people's show, Lee.
1: The people's show. Who do you think you are, The Rock?
0: It's the people's show. And yes.
1: You think you're Dwayne The Rock Johnson?
0: Do you think that your moustache is trendy?
1: Pardon? I don't have a moustache. I have a
0: have you ever had a moustache?
1: Beard. I've done what all men do at some point in their life. Is
0: when you were shaving, beard,
1: you've shaved and you've cut, and it just looks horrendous, man.
0: Yeah, it's not
1: just
0: great,
1: does.
0: It?
1: Yeah,
0: it's not great, is it?
1: No, not one bit.
0: Yeah. Oh well.
1: Have you?
0: I think you'd, I've never had a proper moustache, no, because I think I'd look. I just don't think I'd suit a moustache. Some people who have a moustache suit a moustache.
1: Yeah.
0: And I'm like, yes, you suit a moustache. I just don't think I get away with it.
1: My dad's always had a tash.
0: Yeah.
1: And I can remember when the first time I ever saw him without it, and it's like, that's just wrong.
0: You're like, what is going on?
1: All sorts of levels, that is wrong.
0: Wow.
1: Yeah. Yeah.
0: Fair enough. What do you reckon Mrs. B would say if you just got rid of the rest of the beard and just kept a moustache? A goatee?
1: I've had a goatee.
0: Have you?
1: Yeah.
0: You're like Max from Max and Paddy.
1: Yeah.
0: Max vibes.
1: Yeah, just it looked wrong.
0: Did it?
1: Yeah,
0: I think if you are,
1: she said it was okay. In fairness to her, she said it was okay, but I did, and the only reason I had a goatee was because I slipped with the clippers.
0: Oh, really?
1: And I thought, I don't want to. If I shave the whole thing off, I look like a thumb. So I just can't. It's just,
0: if I shaved the whole thing, I would look like a thumb.
1: Yeah, no, seriously,
0: that is fantastic.
1: Yeah.
0: That is very funny.
1: Yeah, imagine, what's his name? Steve McFadden. Is it Steve McFadden?
0: Phil Mitchell.
1: Yeah.
0: Philip Mitchell Esquire.
1: Yeah, that would be me.
0: Oh.
1: Yeah.
0: Fair enough. You could do a good Phil Mitchell cosplay.
1: Could I?
0: Yeah.
1: Yeah, just get a black shirt and... He's like George Michael, isn't he? All that he wears is black.
0: Yeah.
1: Phil Mitchell. Yeah. And what a life he's had and all.
0: Yeah,
1: poor Phil.
0: It's that area.
1: Now I don't watch the EastEnders anymore.
0: Okay,
1: but I am aware that a major character passed away last week.
0: Spoilers,
1: but I don't know how. So if anybody watches EastEnders and knows how Zoe died, could you please let me know?
0: Whoa! What if somebody's watching the omnibus today?
1: Don't care.
0: You've just killed them off. You've just killed it.
1: Let's be honest. Everybody knew it was coming anyway because it was all over social media for weeks. Oh, they're going to kill Zoe off. She's only just come back, and they're going to kill her off. So don't watch it. But I am intrigued as to how they did it.
0: Fair.
1: Yeah. So there we go.
0: I think if you are looking for a new place to live and you get shown around either Walford or anywhere near the Coronation Streets.
1: Nowhere near.
0: Too much goes on those streets.
1: Can you imagine the house insurance premiums on those streets?
0: Hmm.
1: Yeah, there's only been 17 murders, a tram crash, the factory blew up, somebody was kidnapped. 17's a good number. You just wouldn't.
0: No, and also nothing normal happens.
1: Such as
0: there's always something going on.
1: Yeah.
0: Like I want Ken Barlow with his slippers on watching the football.
1: Oh, Ken Barlow.
0: Is he around still?
1: I think he is. He's like 97 years old.
0: He can still watch the football. Doesn't matter how old he is.
1: He can watch football, yeah, if he wants to do that.
0: Maybe if the people are listening. Make it like Big Brother, where we have just one episode of normality. Just people being people.
1: But the only time they ever do that, then somebody comes crashing in, doesn't it, and says, oh no, there's...
0: There's a drunk on the street.
1: Yeah.
0: Peter!
1: That's it.
0: Peter! That's my terrible Ken Barlow. I can do a good Peter.
1: Peter?
0: I can do a good Peter Barlow impression.
1: No, that was Deirdre that you just
0: did. Oh, was it?
1: Yeah.
0: Ken Peter's on the bottle again, Ken. Kenneth. Kenneth. Kenneth, me mother. She's gone.
1: Oh, there you go.
0: Any other characters I can do? Rosie. Sophie. That's your man who owns the garage.
1: Kev.
0: That's the only thing I can say. Rosie. Sophie. That's all I can say.
1: I see you've got a bit of a look of Kev about you.
0: Shut up.
1: You have?
0: Of course I have, yeah. Yeah. Yeah.
1: I'm
0: closer to bloody Blanche.
1: Oh, got to tell you this one. So
0: it's twice I've hit the bloody in the morning, on a Sunday as well.
1: Stop it.
0: Sorry. I do apologise if you are offended by the word.
1: It's the Lord's Day. Anyway, many years ago, when they unveiled the Gordon Banks statue at the whatever it's called, Bet365.
0: Yeah.
1: I think it was a Britannia Stadium there. They had a whole hoopla around it, so it was like a charity match and all that.
0: Yeah.
1: Archbishop Desmond Tutu was there.
0: A Desmond arrived.
1: And Pelé.
0: Nice.
1: So, you know, I wanted to be in their wheelhouse, so I wiped my feet and went in, and, you know, all that sort of thing. Anyway, one of the participants in there, I'm pretty sure Danny Dyer might have played in it. No, the Danny Dyer.
0: Mm.
1: But I do know that, what's his name? The guy that plays Tyrone, Alan something or other, he was playing in this match. So my mate and I, we took it upon ourselves to, every time he touched the ball, go on, Tyrone!
0: Nice.
1: Which then got the whole crowd going, and he loved it.
0: Love that.
1: Yeah, Alan Hassel.
0: Alan Hassel. Yes. Big Al. As they call him.
1: Bless him. He's been there forever and a day now, hasn't he?
0: He has. Whatever happened to the butcher? Not Fred Elliott.
1: Not Fred Elliott.
0: Oh, you've got a budgie.
1: Oh, Ashley.
0: Hello, little budgie.
1: Ashley.
0: Yeah.
1: Ashley and baby.
0: Is that an impression of Ashley, was it?
1: That's how he talked to him.
0: Fair enough.
1: Hey, your Uncle Fred. And then he turned out he was his dad.
0: Fred was Ashley's dad. Spoilers.
1: Yeah, come on.
0: Good Lord.
1: He called him Uncle Fred and then found out later he was his dad.
0: Wow. Yeah. It's all happening on that street. All happens.
1: I'm just saying butchers. Just watch out for them.
0: Butchers, bakers, candlestick makers, knicker factories on the blip again. It's Corrie's. Also, what street has got a random knicker factory in the middle of it, apart from Coronation Street? None.
1: Have they not?
0: Because it had been shipped out to the edge of town in one of those little factories near Old Trafford, which ironically is what happened to Coronation Street.
1: See, it would be now, but not back in the day.
0: Maybe.
1: And they've still got cobbles.
0: Yes, exactly. Well. That'd have been tarmacked.
1: Well, oh no, there was a whole thing. Prince Charles, or King Charles, should I say, got involved, didn't he?
0: No, but health and safety, mate. Health and safety.
1: For a protest.
0: Health and safety would have an absolute field day.
1: Well, health and safety can just take themselves back home, can't they? That's...
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3: Ed Sheeran's given his first concert in Philadelphia since all his support acts withdrew from his tour. He's called the situation catastrophic and unjustifiable, as he's admitted making mistakes when his promoters dropped Macklemore over pro-Palestine comments. Giving his first public words to the audience watching, the artist has thanked fellow performers at the show.
4: They said yes to being on stage with the knowledge that the world thought I was a certain type of person. They said yes with the knowledge that the world may hate them too for standing on stage with me. And I am so grateful for them being here tonight.
3: Earl Spencer says the relationship between the press and the Duke and Duchess of Sussex echoes the way the media treated his sister. In an interview with the BBC, he's described the press's coverage of Harry and Meghan as having a cancerous influence. And in cricket, England have stormed to an 8-wicket victory over Sri Lanka at Old Trafford. They won the match with more than 10 overs to spare. from Radio News Hub. I'm Trevor Thomas.
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Good morning, 20th of September. 9:06. My name is Dan Talney. I'm with you till 10 o'clock. We've also got the answers to the Six Town Six coming up very, very shortly. If you want another listen to it, here it is.

How many do you reckon you could name? Well, you've got about 3 minutes and 8 seconds to finalize your guesses, because the answers will be revealed after this.

0: Martin Solveig and Dragonette, hello on Six Towns Radio. That could be another same title, different song.
1: Could.
0: With Adele.
1: Yeah, yeah.
0: Adele.
1: I have no idea what you're talking about.
0: Hello. That's the song title.
1: Hello. And Oasis.
0: Yeah, Lana Richie.
1: Yes.
0: Where do we stand on brackets?
1: Brackets.
0: Yeah, so it's not technically part of the song title, is it? It's an aside.
1: If you listen to my, if you listen to my show, then it is.
0: I tend to mention the brackets when they're there because I feel like it's
1: the whole song.
0: Yeah, although there was a big fan of BBC One's hit show, The Hit List, and one of their things was songs with brackets, but that wasn't the name, so. So the song title wasn't the full thing, if that makes sense.
1: Yeah.
0: So everything I do it for you, has brackets, right?
1: It does.
0: But they wouldn't mention the brackets bit. They just give it you for the bit without the brackets because that's the song title.
1: Okay.
0: The wonderful world of music, friends. Anyway, it's time to reveal the answers to this.
2: It's

0: Yes, it is time to reveal the answers to the Six Town Six on the Dunley Breakfast Show. If you think you're better than Lee, then you need at least 10. Lee's got a confident 10.
1: He hasn't
0: got a confident 10 anymore.
1: No. Do you know what?
0: What, mate?
1: That last one.
0: Yeah?
1: It's making me cry.
0: Oh, why?
1: Because I know the song.
0: Oh.
1: And I cannot for the life of me think... What the name of it is, who sings it, and I know the song.
0: It's kind of like the feature, isn't it?
1: And you're going to say it, and I'm going to go, jibber jabber.
2: Biscuits.
1: Yes,
0: I am. Right, here's
1: another
0: listen.
1: I'll give you
0: one more listen to try and secure the answer.

0: There we go. That is today's Six Town Six. Lee is struggling now with the last song. Has that final listen helped him out? Here are Lee's answers to today's Six Town Six.
1: It's Sean Paul. I'm going to go Temperature. Possibly. Owl City. Fireflies. CeeLo Green, Forget You. This is Ray, Where Is My Husband? Nisloppy, the JCB song. It's done me. It's absolutely done me.
0: Let's find out the answers to the Six Town Six. Song number one is Sean Paul. This is Like Glue.
1: Okay.
0: Owl City Fireflies is song number two. CeeLo Green, Forget You. Number four is Ray and Where Is My Husband? Nisloppy with JCB. But I will give you the JCB song.
1: So you should.
0: This is The Outfield with Your Love. His headphones on, his head's in his hands. He is curled up in a ball. He's not taking it.
1: Can I just show you something?
0: Yeah. Oh,
1: it's there on the Googles as I put it in on that last one and I didn't feel confident enough.
0: I didn't feel confident. That's absolute. That's a wounder. That is a wounder. I've never seen anything like it in the modern game.
1: Forget the football yesterday. That's proper rumour, man. Weekend. So, that is.
0: He's been given an open goal and he's blazed it over the bar. Is everything okay?
1: No.
0: No.
1: Do you know what? I once spent a whole week with an earworm trying to find a song.
0: Yeah.
1: I found it eventually.
0: Mm-hmm.
1: It was some of the first time. But I just...
0: It was there. It was there.
1: It was there, mate. I'm going to cry.
0: There'll be more Six Town Six next.
1: No, don't. That's the end of it now.
0: Six
1: it's done.
0: Town Six next week.
1: It's broken.
0: Coming up after the ads, we have got music from The Outfield.
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1: Outfield
0: with
1: that one. I've even forgotten now.
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1: That's the one.
0: More Six Towns.
1: Don't care anymore.
0: Next week on the.
1: I was having a good morning and just ruined.
0: The worst thing is you were there. You had it. And then you just threw it all away.
1: Yeah.
0: For what? For why? For what reason?
1: I snatched defeat from the jaws of victory.
0: You did.
1: I did.
0: You did. And to be honest,
1: yeah,
0: I'm amazed. I'm absolutely amazed, considering you have some of the best knowledge when it comes to 6 seconds of six songs that I've ever seen from anyone.
1: Do you know what it makes even worse?
0: Go on.
1: Tob got it.
0: Tob did get it, and he got it quite early on as well.
1: He did.
0: For almost like first or second listen.
1: But then, let's be honest, he is what now? 72, something like that. So, sorry, 73.
0: Ay, ay, ay.
1: Yeah, so.
0: Ay, ay, ay.
1: So he's older than me.
0: You've taken it really well. I think I can tell you've taken it really well.
1: I haven't. I'm going to go out and find. I don't know. I'm going to go and punch a turtle in the face.
0: Oh, don't
1: or something.
0: Punch turtles.
1: Sorry.
0: No. I used to work with the Green Sea Turtle.
1: And you've told me this
0: called
1: story.
0: Ernie. And I think he'd kill you.
1: He probably would. Actually.
0: I think he'd have you.
1: He'd have me.
0: Yeah, I think he'd. He's a right ruffin. So I think he'd. He'd tell you what's what.
1: This is a throwback now to Ant and Dec, SMTV.
0: Yeah.
1: A little bit before your time.
0: No, I remember SMTV.
1: Do you?
0: Yeah.
1: Animals that are knacky in a fight. Do you remember that
0: one? I don't remember that one, no.
1: Yeah, it was a bit of a parody on Steve Irwin because he was big at the time.
0: Ah, okay.
1: And they did this thing, Animals that are knacky in a fight.
0: Fair enough.
1: So, because the other one, kangaroos, we've all seen the videos from years ago of kangaroos boxing.
0: Yeah.
1: Yeah.
0: That's the famous thing, isn't it? Kangaroos box.
1: Yeah, and bears and stuff. But, I'd probably get bowled over by a cat.
0: Would you?
1: Have you ever been bitten by a cat? It's not fun, mate.
0: No, I've been scratched by a cat.
1: Yeah.
0: Yeah.
1: My cat bit me on the nose, drew blood.
0: When I lived at home, I was adamant the cats were trying to kill me. They would occasionally swipe at my feet whilst trying to walk downstairs.
1: Wow.
0: Yeah.
1: Yeah, cats are like that.
0: Cats are horrible.
1: Cats are sneaky.
0: Sneaky little kittens.
1: Sneaky.
0: We've had a message from Tolb. He said, "Tell him he's a lovely man and you can quote me." That's what he said.
1: That's absolutely not what he said.
0: What he said was so far removed from radio friendly.
1: Yeah.
0: That's thingy.
1: I'm surprised he hasn't messaged me directly because he has my number.
0: He does. He does. But listen, I don't shoot the messenger. Do not shoot the messenger. Oh, okay. Shoot the messenger.
1: I won't
0: don't
1: do that.
0: Don't shoot the messenger. Don't shoot the messenger. It's my new song. Have you seen about an unlikely social media star?
1: No, but it's got me thinking. is this the elderly lady that's brushing her hair?
0: So, I don't think so. It's an elderly lady.
1: Oh, no, I saw one yesterday. It was a lady in a care home.
0: Oh, don't break my heart.
1: She was going around and she was combing the nurse's hairs. Alive.
0: That content. As much as I give off this uber manly, toxic masculinity vibe, I seep man.
1: Could you never ever say that
0: again?
1: I won't.
0: No, I'm a sensitive soul at heart, and on more than one occasion over the past few months, past few weeks, TikTok has thrown up sad dog videos.
1: Oh.
0: There was one where this woman, who, by the way, cameras in the bedroom watching you sleep, weird.
1: No,
0: but like a security camera in the room had caught this lady's dog. Who passed away overnight, kind of trying to get one last cuddle before the dog passed away. Mate, honestly, broke my heart.
1: Oh, the dog passed away.
0: Not the woman.
1: I was just about to say, who's putting that on TikTok?
0: Yeah, yeah, like, how's she uploading it? Yeah. But yeah, like, so the dog passed away. It was very ill, but this dog had gone up to the woman to try and wake her up to basically give her a cuddle because I think the dog knew it was there. Oh, mate, I had to get up and give my dog a cuddle. I was like, Nov, come here. And Nov is like, just walk up and go, come on, mate. It's nearly night.
1: Behave.
0: I said to Chris, I was like, I'm going to have to give the dog a cuddle. It's made me sad.
1: Have you ever seen the video, it pops up every so often, of the dog that's going to his owner, but his owner is deaf, and he's telling the owner that the fireworks are scaring him.
0: Oh, my God.
1: So his wife is having to tell him.
0: Yeah.
1: And then, man alive.
0: And then there was another video of what was the other sad dog video that I saw? Anyway, it was another sad dog video. But that's my algorithm; it's just making me really softy. It wasn't the lady who was brushing hair,
1: but it's an elderly lady.
0: It was a Ukrainian grandmother.
1: Okay.
0: Who has been disabling Russian drones with her bare hands.
1: Love it.
0: Well, I mean, it's her hands, not the hands of a bear. I think that's what it means. Okay. And footage shows the woman wearing a red coat, calmly opening the drone's fiber optic storage compartment as it hovers nearby. I'll just be taking those wires out. Thank you very much. She simply pulls out the cable, rendering the weapon completely useless, picks up the drone, walks away.
1: Wow.
0: See you later. Yeah,
1: that's some Avengers.
0: Honestly,
1: cheers, isn't it?
0: Basically, don't mess with Ukrainian grandmas.
1: No, never would.
0: Yeah, I
1: never had opportunity to, but never would.
0: No. So honestly, so this footage is like from the sky, and she just literally just bumbles over to this drone that's on the floor. Mm. Undoes all the stuff, like she's looking through the shopping, and then she walks away.
1: Big fan of drone footage at the moment.
0: Are you?
1: Yeah. Been watching the old Twyford's factory coming down.
0: Yeah.
1: Pete
0: Stonier, I think, has posted some stuff, and Only Drones.
1: Only Drones, yeah.
0: Only Drones. I think we've spoke to Only Drones previously.
1: Yeah.
0: I think when we've done in a gig elsewhere.
1: It's very good.
0: But yeah. Search for Only Drones if you're interested in Stoke-on-Trent drone stuff. But also Jenna from the Red Haired Stokey.
1: She does do a lot of
0: stuff. Likes popping a drone up in the sky and seeing what's what.
1: She does.
0: And she's also just a very interesting lady to listen
1: to. Did you read her article about the bear pit in Newcastle?
0: I did not.
1: Very interesting.
0: Yeah?
1: Go and have a read.
0: Hello?
1: Yeah, no, hello? Absolutely go and have a read. Because we were talking about fighting bears earlier on.
0: That's true. That is it? Did we?
1: Yeah, we did. Animals that are knacky in a fight.
0: Yes, we did. There you go.
1: That forms part of the story.
0: Oh.
1: But I'm not going to spoil it because I've done that too much this morning by like telling you that Zoe died in EastEnders.
0: Don't forget Fred Elliott being Ashley's dad.
1: Who saw that coming? Everybody.
0: Spoilers.
2: Uncle Fred.
1: Yeah.
0: That's a really good impression.
2: Uncle Fred. Got to get some milk for baby.
1: There you go. It's Ashley.

0: Mans Almelo and Heroes. So what's coming up on Six Towns Radio for the rest of today? Well, let me tell you. We are the heroes. Tony Corden is here with his endless love songs from 10 till 12. Callie Smith is inviting you around for a roast 12 till 2. Rich and Joe are here with their cool music show 2 till 4. Nikki T is rewinding the weekend so we can do it all again from 4 till 6. And then if you missed it on Tuesday, listen back tonight from 8 p.m. It's Tolby's Rock Show. And if you missed any show or want to listen to any show again, you can do that over on our website, sixtowns.co.uk. Just click the Listen Again feature. And if you've got our app, you can download the show and listen to it at your leisure. There you go. So if you want to listen to Lee, do it. If you want to listen to me, do it. If you want to listen to Tony C, do it. Danny Miller, you get the idea. You can listen to any show.
1: Anybody? Do you want to put me on?
0: Sorry about that.
1: Anybody you don't want to listen to?
0: No, I think everyone's all right.
1: All right.
0: Yeah, everyone's all right. Bang average at best.
1: Rude.
0: Everyone is bang average at best. Have you got any guests on your shows? We've spoken about your interviews that you've pre-recorded.
1: I've got a few. I had a guest on Friday.
0: Did you?
1: I had Claire from Wolstanton Christmas Community Project.
0: Nice.
1: They are raising funds to have a proper Christmas tree in Wolstanton.
0: It's about time.
1: It's Christmas. Well, yes, they said, because it's pre-COVID, and COVID was a long time ago now.
0: Yeah.
1: In the grand scheme of things. I know it still burns a memory, but so they're raising money for that. And your very own Six Towns Radio will be there for the switch on.
0: What?
1: Did you not know about that?
0: I don't read messages.
1: I did tell you. You hearted my message.
0: No, I did. I'm looking forward to it.
1: Do you know what?
0: Did they ask for me?
1: No, they didn't. They said they want a proper presenter, so I'm doing it.
0: I can turn up. Don't you worry about
1: it. No, two things about you.
0: Oh, God. This could go one of two ways, dear.
1: I know a message has landed well when he hearts it.
0: Yeah.
1: I know there's a further discussion when you put a thumbs up.
0: It's international code for... It also helps me to remember when I need to reply back to something because I'm notoriously terrible at responding to messages.
1: Oh, you were awful.
0: Very rarely answer phone calls. Very, very, very rarely reply to messages.
1: I feel quite privileged, Dan, because you always answer the phone to me.
0: Yeah, because normally you call me where there's either something that needs to be decided
1: or
0: something's gone terribly wrong.
1: Oh, I'm not going to call you just, you know, to shoot the breeze.
0: That's what I mean. Is no, like a lot,
1: no, there, no, there no. Is, men there don't is, do that.
0: Similar to the people who do voice notes, people will just call for the sake of calling.
1: Yeah.
0: Ross Irvin.
1: Does he?
0: From technically of this parish when there's a Christmas curry. Ross Irvin, he's not going to be listening today. He'll be up and down the trains. He doesn't work on them. He's just a weird train collector.
1: it's Francis to whatever his name is.
0: Yeah, Ross loved a phone call.
1: Still loves
0: a phone call. Aww. But geez, I've never known anyone who loves a phone call more than Ross.
1: The only person I ever call is, well, two people, really. Mrs. B would say, I'm on my way home, do we need anything?
0: Yeah.
1: And my mum.
0: Yeah.
1: And my dad answers, and he'll go, here's your mother. I'm like, are you okay, Dad? Yeah, but...
0: Don't worry about that, here's your mother.
1: Yeah, exactly. I'm just walking through the house now to her, here she is.
0: I've never really been a phone call person.
1: No.
0: Although if I know somebody like you will only call if something either needs to be decided within that moment or it's poor. I've got something to tell you.
1: Yeah.
0: Yes, please.
1: Let
0: get on board.
1: Tell you this.
0: If it's this could have been done in a text, I will. I've told Ross quite a few occasions. Could have just texted me this, mate.
1: Yeah.
0: Did not need to call me.
1: Yeah.
0: Did not need to call me.
1: Yeah, but then to be fair to Ross and knowing you, and you've already said it yourself, I am going to call you and tell you so that I know that you have actually understood the message.
0: I'll get round to replying to messages when I see fit.
1: I bet I know somebody whose messages you reply to straight away. Kirsty.
0: No.
1: Do you know?
0: Well, to be fair, every now and again. But Kirst is the worst when it comes to answering the phone.
1: Is she?
0: The constant thing I say is, if I'm lying in a ditch, you are the last person I would call for support and help.
1: Yeah.
0: She doesn't answer. I've left my phone elsewhere. It's a mobile.
1: She's trying to tell you something.
0: Yeah. Yeah. To be fair, go on, try it.
1: Yeah. I think we've had this discussion before, but the one that really, really annoys me is when somebody sends you a text message and you think, oh, rather than replying with a big long message, I'm going to ring you. So you ring them. And they're not there, and they don't answer. Yeah. You have literally just sent a message. Where is your phone?
0: Mum, God love her, no longer with us, but she was the worst. But not even, I'll text, and then I'll call back. She would call, I would miss it by half a second, I would call back straight away, and I could call back three or four times, answer phone straight away.
1: Love it.
0: And like... My mum, God love her, used to be like, you know, various illnesses. I'm like, Jesus, is everything okay? Like, what's going on? Like, texting her, answer the phone. Oh, yeah, I just went into the kitchen. Are you all right?
1: Yeah.
0: What are you doing? Take your phone. If you're going to call, I will call back. She used to be the worst at that.
1: Here's one for you. You're building yourself up to a phone call.
0: Yeah.
1: Maybe at work. Uh-huh. That you don't really want to make.
0: I don't want to make any phone call, so yeah.
1: But you know you've got to.
0: Yeah.
1: You've got to have a conversation with somebody. You're really not looking forward to it.
0: Mm-hmm.
1: It's ringing, and you think it's going to go transfer.
0: Yeah.
1: And then it goes transfer phone, and you think, oh, maybe I'll give it another go just to make sure that they're definitely not there.
0: Mm-hmm.
1: And then you ring back and the answer.
0: Yeah.
1: Yeah.
0: I'm one and done, me.
1: Are you one and done?
0: One and done. If I've tried to call you, that's one, it's out of character for me.
1: Yeah.
0: So answer. Two, what are you doing?
1: You did that to me last week, actually, didn't you?
0: Called you once and then not called you back. Yeah.
1: No, you didn't. You sent me two messages. I was driving at the time. And my
0: WhatsApp.
1: Yeah, you did. At Vail. My WhatsApps don't come up on my.
0: Oh, yeah, yeah. It's because you were late.
1: Late.
0: Were you late?
1: No, it wasn't.
0: Were you late?
1: No. What time did I said I would be there between 11:30 and 12 o'clock.
0: Ah, yeah, that's true.
1: And
0: that's
1: I got
0: true.
1: There at 11:45.
0: No, that's true.
1: So thank you.
0: I can only apologize.
1: Thank you.
0: I take it back.
1: Thank you.
0: I'm sorry. There you go. You've got an apology from me. What more do you want?
1: Wow.
0: Don't wow me.
1: Wow.
0: I've just wowed you. Anyway, what you could have done is you could have voice noted me. Honest.
1: Right.
0: It'd be all right if it was just one person that did it this week, but three separate people have voice noted me.
1: What if I send you a video one? Because you can do that on the old WhatsApp now, can't you?
0: Don't even bother.
1: Or you can leave a video, you know, when you try to ring somebody.
0: Oh, you can leave a video message.
1: You can leave a video message.
0: Hi, just trying to call you. Oh, God almighty.
1: Yeah.
0: I couldn't think of anything worse.
1: I'm pretty sure both my kids, or at least one of my kids, has got that thing on. And I think it's because I withhold my number. I do because of...
0: International Man of Mystery.
1: Yeah, absolutely. And you get that thing where it says, let us know who you are and why you're calling, and we'll see if they're free.
0: Yeah.
1: So Harrison it was, and I said, I am your father.
0: Nice.
1: And it came up as a text message, no, I am your father.
0: That is very good.
1: He said, Darth Vader's trying to ring me.
0: That is fantastic. Yeah. Got a lot of time for that.
1: Yeah.
0: A lot of time for that.
1: So you should, because I'm very good.
0: Yeah, you're funny. Yeah, well done.
1: he said to Billy Connolly when he met him, yeah, you're funny, well done.
0: So what we've learned here, Lee.
1: What have we learned, Danny?
0: If I thumbs up your message, I will get back to you in due course. If I love your message, consider it as read. Happy days.
1: Yeah.
0: Do whatever you want to.
1: We're good.
0: If I miss your call, do not, under any circumstance, then leave me a voice note, because I don't want to listen to your podcast. Or leave me a voice note. If I wanted to watch your vlog, I'd go over to YouTube.
1: Yeah.
0: I don't need it. You
1: know what's happening now, don't you?
0: I will search. Then the worst thing, right? If you send a voice note in iMessage, Apple will transcribe it for you.
1: Oh, massive fan of that one.
0: So, great. Happy days. WhatsApp, thick. It will just give it you as a podcast episode and go, hey, this person wants you to listen to this. Hey, Meta, you've got the AI, you've got the best AI software you could possibly hope for. I'm giving you permission to listen to that, but because it's end-to-end encrypted, you can't, and it's... Oh.
1: See, what you've just done is...
0: Opened up a can of worms.
1: Yeah, you've not given me a list of things that I can't do.
0: This is how I can annoy Dan this week.
1: You've given me a list of things that I am going to do.
0: When you think you know someone. In fact, I do know. Why did I say it? Why did it fall out of my mouth?
1: I was going to say, I've been here now, what, nearly 3 years doing my own
0: been
1: show.
0: Sent to test me. That's what's happening.
1: You were only 30 when I first started you.
0: I know.
1: And now you're 43.
0: I feel it.
1: Yeah.
0: 34 in less than a month.
1: Is it your birthday coming up?
0: Yeah.
1: Oh.
0: International Dan Townley Day. You won't have been

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0: That was lovely.
1: Every last second.
0: Lovely, that.
1: Nice.
0: It's good. That's it for today's show. I don't know what today's show has been, but it's been.
1: It's been something.
0: Very quickly, just have a glance on the old poll. It's Smile. Smile? It's not Smile.
1: Smile.
0: Shine. Versus Shine. I don't even know what the songs are anymore. Shine versus Shine. And it's Take That versus Aswad. And 80% of the vote, Take That takes it. Take That.
1: Yeah, Take That, Take That.
0: Take That, Take That.
1: Take That win.
0: They get the certificate, the Dan Townley certificate of winners. Winning.
1: Yeah.
0: So congratulations to them. I imagine that'll go against the, that'll go alongside the Brit Awards and the Smash Hits Awards that they've received.
1: And the, what else will they have won? Do you know what you should do?
0: Hearts of the Nation.
1: With the certificate.
0: Go on.
1: You should send them a little bit of ribbon that they can put on their trunks.
0: like when you're swimming. At
1: school. Yeah.
0: Nice. Okay. I'll send that. I'll just send, but without any context, I'll just send them
1: just
0: some
1: send
0: ribbon.
1: It
0: to Gary.
1: Yeah.
0: Ribbon.
1: He's a ribbon.
0: Yeah.
1: Yeah.
0: Yeah. Love Dan.
1: He'll like that. I imagine that Gary Barlow's got a ribbon draw.
0: Yeah. Yeah. He's turned all of them into a sash.
1: A sash?
0: He's attached them all to it, like to create a sash.
1: Wow.
0: Yeah, wow. That's absolutely fantastic. Thanks, Gaz. So, yeah, that's the end of the show. Lee's got a big super interview tomorrow.
1: I have.
0: You can listen to that from 7 till 9. And then what's happening on Tuesday's show?
1: Probably play it again.
0: Okay, fair enough. So if you missed it again, listen again on the Tuesday. As I said, if you missed any show this week, or if you're dying to hear Lee's interview, but you can't be around a radio tomorrow from 7 till 9, you can find it again on our website and app. Right, I'll be back next week. Love your faces. Goodbye, Lee.
1: Goodbye, Dan.
0: Have a good one. Love your faces. Bye-bye.

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0: join me, Nikki T, for an hour of great music. 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
1: I'm Tony C, and this is your quiet space. Just you, the music, and the feelings we don't always say out loud. So breathe, let everything soften, and let these songs hold you the way only love can. This is Endless Love Songs. Welcome to 2 hours of Endless Love Songs. I'm going to start today's show with Everything by Michael Bublé and Benny King with Stand By Me.

That was Benny King when Stand By Me, and Michael Bublé started the show with Everything. I'm going to be playing you a host of love songs from across the eras, along with the regular features of the Endless Classic, the Timeless Duet, and the Soft Landing, all to help quieten the voices, to help us to relax and fall in love all over again. I've got Sarah Bareilles' Gravity coming next, and I'll be back after the adverts with songs from Sting and Jamie Lawson.

0: across Stoke-on-Trent, Newcastle-under-Lyme and beyond. 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

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Across Stoke-on-Trent and Newcastle under Lyme. 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

That was Jamie Lawson's Wasn't Expecting That. And before that was Sting with Shape of My Heart. And before the adverts, you had Sarah Bareilles' Gravity. Frankie Valli's coming next with Can't Take My Eyes Off You, which will take us nicely to the timeless duet.

0: It's time for another timeless duet, a love song that has woven its magic through the generations. And today it's Marvin Gaye and Diana Ross with You Are Everything, followed by Labyrinth's Jealous.
1: Oh, darling, I wanted to be everything.

That was Labyrinth with Jealous, and before that was this week's Timeless Duet, Marvin Gaye and Diana Ross with You Are Everything. Coming next, I've got Bread's I Wanna Make It With You, and Gabrielle Aplin with her version of Frankie Goes to Hollywood's The Power of Love. It'll be take us nicely to the adverts.

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7: Welcome back to Endless Love Songs on Six Towns Radio, your soft place to land. I've got Fleetwood Mac coming next with As Long As You Follow, followed by Annie Lennox and I've Put a Spell on You.

Annie Lennox there, and I Put a Spell on You. Before that was Fleetwood Mac and As Long as You Follow. Ward Thomas coming next with Landslide, and that's going to take us nicely to the soft landing.

It's now time for the soft landing, where we gently touch down with an instrumental track that lets the world fall away, followed by a warm acoustic embrace. It's a space to breathe, unwind, and let the world soften around you. The soft landing tracks for this week are The Swan by Saint-Saëns, performed by Gauthier Gapuçon, and Calum Scott's Biblical.

They were the soft tracks for this week, Biblical by Callum Scott, and before that was The Swan by Sansom, performed by Gauthier Capuçon. The OJ's coming next with Now That We've Found Love, followed closely by Nina Simone's To Love Somebody, and The Adverts.

0: across Stoke-on-Trent, Newcastle-under-Lyme and beyond. 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
1: Welcome back to Endless Love Songs on 6TR, your soft place to land. Before the adverts, you had Nina Simone with To Love Somebody, and Now That We Found Love by the OJs. Teddy Prendergrass coming next with Love TKO, followed by The Scripts, I'm Yours, that will lead us to the Endless Classic.

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That was The Carpenters with We've Only Just Begun, and before the adverts you heard Sam Cooke's Cupid. It's time for the last three songs for this week, and they are The Beach Boys and God Only Knows, Bastille with the London Contemporary Orchestra and Can't Fight This Feeling, and Bon Jovi's Always. Thank you for joining me for Endless Love Songs. Wherever this moment may find you, may your heart feel a little bit lighter. Until next time, goodbye.

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3: Ed Sheeran said he questioned whether he wanted to continue as an artist at all following the controversy over Macklemore's removal from his world tour. The artist was speaking at his show in Philadelphia after he faced a backlash and support acts dropped after the US rapper's comments about Gaza. He's condemning the conflict as catastrophic.
4: To be totally honest with you, I didn't know what this audience would be like tonight. I didn't know if I would have things thrown at me. I didn't know if people would be...
3: Investigations into a fire in Folkestone are ongoing, with fears it was started deliberately. Dozens of residents living near the Grand Burstyn Hotel, which was hit by the blaze, have been relocated due to concerns that the building's structure could have weakened. No injuries relating to the fire have been reported. And Luke Littler is facing Premier League champion Johnny Clayton. It's in the last eight, the quarterfinals of the World Series of Darts Finals. From Radio News Hub, I'm Trevor Thomas.
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Hello, you. You are listening to the Sunday Roast on Six Towns Radio with me, Kelly Smith. How are you? Are you all right? Yes, I'm not too bad, thank you. Oh, my phone's ringing. Well, that's an amateur mistake, isn't it? The glamorous assistant that is Chris Whitchurch is currently calling me because I think he wants to be let into the building. And he's just realised that I'm on air. So guess what? He'll have to wait. I bet he's forgotten the code to get in. I'm not telling you. It's a secret. Shh. Anyway, yes, I am all right, thank you. I do have an ear infection. Yay. So I'm currently only really hearing out of... I'm currently only hearing out of one ear. It's all right. Chris has just knocked on the window. Hi. So, yeah. Sympathy, please. If you hear me going a bit like, oh, when I'm talking, it's because my ear has crackled. And I don't like things in my ear, so having to put spray and drops in my ear for this last few days, I don't like it. I do not like it one bit. But never mind. I've got to do it. Otherwise, I'll never be able to hear out of both ears, will I? I'll just have to train one of them to be super strong. Anyway, less talking. More music. But first, if you would like to get in touch with me this afternoon, well, there's a few ways that you can do that. You can email the studio, studio@sixtowns.co.uk. You can send me a text. Text 6TR followed by your message to 88440 or message me via the Six Towns app. If you haven't downloaded it, what are you waiting for? Get it downloaded, please. Get in touch and it will be ever so lovely to hear from you. Yes, it would.

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0: Four Non-Blondes on Six Towns Radio with What's Up. And I will say, what's up to the man sitting across the desk from me.
1: Hello.
0: Hello.
1: Hello.
0: You're here then.
1: I'm here though.
0: You forgot what the code was, didn't you?
1: Yeah.
0: It's really not that difficult.
1: No.
0: I will tell you off air because, you know, yeah. we don't want people just turning up willy-nilly.
1: Oh, one, two, one, do one. That's what they always say.
0: Yeah, that's yeah.
1: That's when you can't get in the house.
0: Yeah. Or maybe it's just a good thing that you don't know the code and then you should have just stayed outside. But I'll let you in.
1: Yes, because it's celebration time, baby.
0: It is celebration time. It is. It's your birthday tomorrow.
1: It is.
0: And how old are you going
1: I'm
0: to be?
1: I'm going to be 37.
0: 37. Goodness me. Do you know that when we have our birthday next year, because mm-hmm. we'll both be turning 38,
1: yep.
0: we will be as old as Stifler's mum is in the first American
1: really?
0: Pie film.
1: Wow.
0: Yep.
1: That's mad.
0: Yep. We will be the same age as Stifler's mum is supposed to be in the first American Pie film.
1: That's mental.
0: Which makes me feel ancient, but also a bit gross.
1: Not at all.
0: But yeah. One thing that we are doing, I mean, it's kind of, it's more my birthday present because you bought me the tickets for my birthday. But yep. we are going to London this week, aren't we?
1: We are indeed.
0: And we are going to see Paddington the musical. I am so excited. I know I'll be crying buckets. There is no point me wearing mascara on Wednesday. Because I'm just going to cry it off.
1: Just make sure you bring some tissues.
0: Oh, yeah, I need to bring tissues because when we went to see Wicked and I cried, I didn't have tissues.
1: Nope.
0: And I dropped one off a lady further up the row. So, from Paddington the musical, this is Tom Fletcher with One of Us. There's 100 different...

0: I love that song, and I love the film that it's from, which is...
1: Cars.
0: Which, what? Sorry?
1: Cars.
0: the other week, where was Lightning McQueen?
2: He was at NASA.
0: He wasn't at NASA at all. So, to celebrate the 20th anniversary of Cars, I mean, for one, I can't believe it's that old, which makes me feel old.
1: Wow.
0: Anyway, Lightning McQueen was at the Italian Grand Prix.
1: Yep.
0: And Chris said, oh, have you seen Lightning McQueen's at NASA? I went, what? Why is Lightning McQueen at NASA? He's not at NASA. He went, no, he's not at NASA.
1: Is it NASCAR?
0: He's at NASCAR. I went,
1: he's not.
0: No, he's at Monza for the F1. He would not be at NASA because he is a car, not a rocket.
1: Yeah, but they send cars into space in Fast and the Furious, don't they? So
0: yeah.
1: any car could be a space rocket now.
0: It's not Lightning McQueen, though, is it?
1: Well, he's lightning.
0: Yeah, I know that comes from the sky, but it doesn't come from space.
1: Wow.
0: Anyway. So, yeah, dipstick over there.
1: Yep.
0: Thought that Lightning McQueen was at NASA.
1: Was at NASCAR.
0: And then NASCAR, and it turned out he was at neither. He was at Monza.
1: Monza.
0: You are a dipstick.
1: I know.
0: Well, it's funny, though, to be fair.
1: It was very funny. We were laughing for ages.
0: We were laughing for a very long time.
1: 20 years. It's man.
0: 20 years of Cars. And I haven't watched it for ages either.
1: What's your favourite? What would be your favourite out of the three movies?
0: Oh, the original.
1: The original.
0: The original. The bit where they go down the main strip in Radiator Springs and Shaboom by the Chords is playing. That is my favourite part. And when I've been to Disney and I've been to Radiator Springs at Disney's California Adventure, I could have cried when I turned into, like when I walked into
1: Radiator Springs.
0: Oh, it was just, it was everything that I wanted to be. I was like, oh my God, I'm actually in Cars.
1: I just love Doc Hudson and the voice actor as well.
0: Mm-hmm. It's just Paul Newman.
1: Terrible loss. Very, mm-hmm. very sad loss.
0: Yeah. But Cars, what a film.
1: We're going to watch that.
0: Yeah. Well, are we? We tried to watch Meet the Robinsons and my dad decided, yeah, you're not having that on, I'm watching football. So yeah, thanks for that, Dad. Really appreciate it.

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Yes, I'm back on breakfast, my friends. 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

0: Ronan Keating with Life is a Roller Coaster. He's been announced as one of the main acts at next year's Forest Live in Cannock.
1: Yes.
0: He has. So he is playing, supported by Blue.
1: Mm-hmm.
0: Madness have been announced, yep, supported by Scouting for Girls. And before I forget to mention, we have got a competition where you can win tickets to go and see Scouting for Girls at KLSU. And they've been supported by my mate Caymans, my very good friend Scott, and the Caymans lot. So we go on to Six Towns Radio's socials, and you can find out how you can win yourself some tickets.
1: What do you want?
0: There you go. So that means if two acts have been announced for Forest Live,
1: all in it already.
0: There's still another two.
1: Mm-hmm.
0: Maybe another three, because I think it's starting on the Wednesday. So usually it's Wednesday, Thursday, Friday, Saturday, Sunday. Yeah. And we go back to the conversation that we had a couple of weeks ago about people that we think would be a good shout to play Trentham.
1: Yep.
0: And we said the other week, Simply Red.
1: Yep.
0: There is now a rumour,
1: mm-hmm,
0: going around that Simply Red are playing Trentham this year. Well, next year, sorry.
1: If that happens...
0: You called it.
1: I've called it.
0: You've called it.
1: I should have put money on it.
0: You should have done. And then on Friday, Simply Red have announced a load of summer tour dates for next year.
1: Yep.
0: But they've only released August so far. I'm just saying, if not this year, next year maybe.
1: Mm-hmm.
0: And if they're not playing Trentham, they are definitely playing Cannock.
1: Yeah.
0: Watch this space. And if it is, we called it.

0: proud to be the voice of your community since 2010. 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

0: Didn't the Spice Girls re-record that when they launched Channel 5 back in 1997?
1: I will find out, but I'm not sure. Not
0: I,
1: off the top of my head.
0: I think they did.
1: I will have a look.
0: 30 years ago next year, that is. Just to make us feel even older.
1: Crikey.
0: Yes, that's kids, mad. That's right. I am older than Channel 5. And, well, and like I said earlier, next year, we're the same age as Stifler's mum. I would just like to say hello to the lovely Lee Colclough, who is listening this afternoon, as he always does. He was having a lovely sing-along to Smokey, living next door to Alice. So were we, in all fairness. And we were singing the right words.
1: You are bang on.
0: 1997.
1: The phase 12345 refers to the Power of Five, a special promotional track to performed by the Spice Girls, launched the launch of the UK's Channel 5 television network on March 30th, 1997.
0: Oh, good Lord.
1: 97, nearly
0: 30 years ago in March.
1: 30 years, crikey.
0: Crikey Moses. Anyway, back to Lee Colclough.
1: Yes.
0: And the Malcott Players Panto.
1: Yes.
0: Because that is coming up in 6 short weeks. I'd better start learning my lines, all 11 of them. or I'll be having my scripts by the side of the stage.
1: We were only talking about, literally just about getting laid back in the studio to promote.
0: Yes, Mr. Colclough, if you would like to come into the studio, name your date, we'll get you in. I mean, I'm flexible. Whoa. You hush your gums.
1: I will.
0: I think you should. I think that's for the best, probably. Mm-hmm. That's how rumours get started. Less of that, thank you very much.

0: across Stoke-on-Trent and Newcastle-under-Lyme, on DAB, online and on mobile. This is Six Towns Radio News.
1: Ed Sheeran said he questioned whether he wanted to continue as an artist at all following the controversy over Macklemore's removal from his world tour. The artist was speaking at his show in Philadelphia after he faced a backlash and support acts dropped after the US rapper's comments about Gaza. He's condemning the conflict as catastrophic.
2: To be totally honest with you, I didn't know what this audience would be like tonight. I didn't know if I would have things thrown at me. I didn't know if people would be angry.
1: Investigations into a fire in Folkestone are ongoing, with fears it was started deliberately. Dozens of residents living near the Grand Burstyn Hotel, which was hit by the blaze, have been relocated due to concerns that the building's structure could have weakened. No injuries relating to the fire have been reported. And Luke Littler is facing Premier League champion Johnny Clayton. It's in the last eight, the quarterfinals of the World Series of Darts Finals. From Radio News Hub, I'm Trevor Thomas.
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0: Six Towns Radio Sunday Roast on Sunday, the 20th of September, 2026. It's just after 6 minutes past one in the afternoon, which means we're just over halfway through the show.
1: Yeah.
0: Also, that song mentions your birthday.
1: It does.
0: The 21st night of September.
1: But I was the 21st morning of September, born at 1:31 a.m.
0: But you're still, you were still there on the 21st night there. Of September.
1: Yes. Yeah.
0: Yeah.
1: Yeah.
0: So if we say, do you remember? You can say, yes, I do, because I was here. I mean, do you remember?
1: My mum...
0: Do you remember being newborn?
1: My mum tells me.
0: I know.
1: Continues to tell me 36 years as of right now. She continues to tell...
0: Well, 37.
1: 37. I was in labour for 4 days with you. I'm
0: like, what, so she was in a final day of labour then?
1: Yeah. 4 days in labour, I was with you.
0: Like, so she was in her last 12 hours of labour?
1: Yeah. Mental.
0: Crazy. And now look at you.
1: And now look at me. This beautiful specimen of a man.
0: This big baby sat before me.
1: Yeah.
0: Because, yes, it is your birthday tomorrow.
1: It is.
0: What do you want for your birthday?
1: I want my motorbike licence.
0: Oh, good Lord.
1: I want my motorbike licence, so...
0: Told you, you're not having a sidecar. I am not being like Wallace and Gromit.
1: That'd be brilliant.
0: I know I was meant for the passenger princess life, but I was not meant to be ridden around in a sidecar like a clay animation dog.
1: But just think, as soon as
0: with
1: that
0: me
1: happens...
0: my ears flapping in the wind.
1: God bless you.
0: Sat with a helmet on with me ears flapping in the wind. It's not for me, thank you. Not at all.
1: It'd be brilliant.
0: Oh, no. It's not happening. I'm telling you right now.

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0: The importance of being idle. We were very idle yesterday.
1: Absolutely.
0: I mean, I woke up at like 7 or something. Stayed awake till, what, 10?
1: About half 10 and quarter to 11, I think it was.
0: Then nodded back off, just thinking, oh, I'm just going to shut my eyes just a little bit. Woke up, 10 to 2. So that was Saturday wasted.
1: Yeah, but we did that a few weeks ago. And
0: yeah.
1: And I think we needed it.
0: We must have done.
1: But I think we need it now as well. Because
0: what, right now?
1: Not right now.
0: I'm not getting sleep right now.
1: Nah.
0: I've got a radio show to do for the next 40 minutes.
1: Yeah. Not celebration, though.
0: Exactly. So we've got places to be.
1: Yep.
0: And you know what will happen if we get to my mum's and we decide, you know what, I'm going to have 5 on the settee. She'll be like, no sleeping on my furniture.
1: Nope.
0: You've got a house to do that in. All right, and I'm going, bye.
1: She'll be like, oh, can you help me with this?
0: Yeah, can you just have a look at this for me? Not right now. I'm very tired. Oh, and I'm not, I suppose. That's what I'll get.
1: Hi, bestie.
0: Mum's going to need a nap today, isn't she?
1: Yeah.
0: To recover from all the no sleep that she's had with a certain little one, keeping her awake till 3 o'clock in the morning.
1: Yep.
0: That's not very kind, is it, mate?
1: Nope.
0: No. No, it's not. He did seem chirpy when he was on FaceTime, though, didn't he?
1: He did.
0: Saying, hiya, Keke. Hiya. And now I've taught him to say, ta. Ta-ta.
1: Ta-ta.
0: Instead of saying, gaga.
1: Bye.
0: Bye. Ma. Let's test if he's listening. Again, come give me a ma. Come give me a ma. Ma. Mum, I need to know if he did it or not.

0: What a feeling when you're plastering the ceiling.
1: Yep.
0: Or another alternative lyric, when your pants are on the ceiling.
1: I've heard that one before.
0: Although if your pants are on the ceiling, that implies that they are stuck, and that's disgusting. If you've got pants that are stuck to your ceiling, you are an out-and-out wrong'un, and your house needs to be cleaned. Just thought I'd throw it out there. But if you're plastering the ceiling, that's okay.
1: Yep.
0: Plastering with pants.
1: Never done that.
0: No, and I don't think I ever would. My stomach's just made ever such a funny noise. It's just gone, whoa. I don't know if it's like trying to tell me that I'm hungry, because I've not long since had something to eat, so I think it's just confused. Oh. I have a confused stomach.
1: Bless your heart.
0: I know. What's that about? I'm surprised you didn't have a confused stomach this morning.
1: No, I think, yeah, I think I did, actually.
0: Oh, okay.
1: Yeah.
0: Was that anything to do with the vinegary cider that you were given towards the end of last night?
1: That was mental. It was all right. It tasted okay, but it looked like, in the words of Mad-Eye Moody, whoever have watched Harry Potter, it tastes like goblin, you know what. But other than that, it was
0: honestly,
1: all right.
0: It just smelt like vinegar.
1: Yeah.
0: And I mean, I used to drink vinegar out of the bottle as a kid.
1: I'm sorry, what?
0: Yeah. Just stop looking at me like that. I was bored waiting for me nan to do chips on a Saturday afternoon, so I used to sit on the kitchen table and drink the vinegar when no one was looking.
1: That's mental.
0: I like vinegar, okay, but not enough to want to drink a pint of it.
1: No, absolutely not.
0: But yeah, two of the girls were like, oh, that tastes lovely. And I was like, well, you drink it then, because I don't think this is going to go down well. No. Will you not be drinking that again?
1: Probably not.
0: Okay.
1: Probably not.
0: So you wouldn't recommend?
1: I can't even remember what it was. What was it?
0: I don't know. Don't ask me. I didn't bite
1: Berksy,
0: you.
1: Berksy, what was it?
0: I wonder how he's feeling today.
1: He was...
0: He'd had 8 pints before we even got there.
1: Yeah, before we even got there. That's what you call true showmanship, that
0: That's
1: is.
0: Dedication to your birthday.
1: Yeah. Absolutely.
0: Even you aren't that dedicated to your birthday. Jim was more dedicated than you were.
1: I've got 3 years until 40, so I've got to pace myself before the big 40 party.
0: Right. Okay. I'll remember that.
1: And me.

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0: the mighty Mick Hucknall and Simply Red. They come into Trenton. Come on, Mick. Or they come into to Cannock.
1: Come on, Mick. Don't let me down.
0: Telling you right now. Years at ear first. And if it does happen, like, that is the first time that I've ever manifested something like that into existence.
1: Uh-huh. He's... Don't let me down. I just keep saying, don't let me down. Don't let me down. Because I said this weeks ago, if he doesn't do Cannock, he'll do Trenton. Because it's the sort of act that will bring people to Trenton.
0: Oh,
1: and
0: yeah.
1: People will think, oh my God, that is amazing. We've got to go.
0: Last time they played around these parts was 2016, I think, at Batley Court Festival.
1: 10 years ago.
0: So, it'd be nice. 11 years later, as it will be then.
1: Over 3,000 days ago, because I only found that out last night when Kevin Owens was last time champion. And that was like 3,000 days. So it's
0: because if you times 365 by 10, it's 10 years. Yep. So
1: quick maths.
0: Quick maths.
1: Getting very well.
0: I'm good, aren't I?
1: Well done, you.

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0: Mr. Rich Hughes, who will be here from 2 o'clock, has just raised a very, very good point about that song. They say they've been to the year 3000, but not much has changed. Oh, however, we do all live underwater. That's a big change, Busted.
1: Mm-hmm.
0: Like, if we're all underwater, either we've got unlimited supply of oxygen tanks,
1: yep,
0: or we've developed gills.
1: Yep.
0: Because otherwise, how else are we living?
1: Uh-huh.
0: There's ladies with three breasticles.
1: Yep. And plus, your great-great-great-great-great-granddaughter is pretty... That's
0: a bit creepy, that is.
1: That's a bit creepy, that.
0: Yeah.
1: Yeah.
0: There's loads of boy bands knocking about. That's a lot of changes to happen in, like, you know, the next few hundred years.
1: I bet Charlie's eyebrows would be massive in 3000.
0: His eyebrows would look like they were on steroids. Mm. And all that time in the water, that, like, the water would make his hair grow.
1: Look, he'll be flapping.
0: His eyebrow hair would... He'd have to have, like, a comb, like a mermaid. He'd be sat on a rock combing his eyebrows.
1: A dingle hopper.
0: A dingle hopper, yes.
1: A dingle hopper.
0: Sorry, Ariel, a dingle hopper. Yeah, that it is a big change. That is a very good point, Rich.
1: Mm-hmm.
0: Big changes happening in the year 3000. I also heard...

0: the Jonas Brothers version of that for the first time ever this week.
1: It's not a very good version.
0: It's such an inferior version. Don't mess with perfection, please, Jonas Brothers. Stay in your lane. Anyway, I am out of here.
1: Stay pure.
0: Happy birthday.
1: Thank you, dear.
0: For tomorrow.
1: Thank you.
0: I'm sure you'll have a lovely day, because, you know, you spent it with me.
1: I will. I have gratiam.
0: You'll have a lovely time.
1: I have a lovely time.
0: And I hope you have a lovely time as well this week. Be good.
1: Enjoy.
0: Don't do anything I wouldn't do. Have a lovely week. Don't you laugh. Behave yourself.
1: Take care, everyone.
0: See you later. Love ya. Bye. Bye.

0: across Stoke-on-Trent and Newcastle-under-Lyme, on DAB, online and on mobile. 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
1: Ed Sheeran's admitted making mistakes, condemning the conflict in Gaza as catastrophic. The artist has been speaking at his show in Philadelphia after he's faced a backlash as support acts dropped out over Macklemore's support of Palestine. He says he questioned whether he wanted to continue as an artist at all following the rapper's removal. He's thanked those artists who have appeared.
2: They said yes to being on stage with the knowledge that the world thought I was a certain type of person. They said yes with the knowledge that the world may hate them too for standing on stage with me. And I am so grateful for them being here tonight.
1: Ed Davies called on Prime Minister Andy Burnham to get tougher in his dealings with Donald Trump. The Lib Dem leader says Britain needs to follow examples set in Europe and Canada. And Luke Littler's facing Premier League champion Johnny Clayton. It's as the last eight of World Series of Darts finals gets underway. From Radio News Hub, I'm Trevor Thomas.
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0: So I was talking to former Pop Idol winner Will Young, and he says that he greets people by saying, "Howdy, Parker." You're listening to The Rich and Joe Show.
1: Rich and Joe.
0: Yeah. It's me and you.
1: Me and you.
0: That's
1: me
0: nice,
1: you,
0: isn't
1: it? It is a nice thing, yeah.
0: We'll be with you for the next 2 hours, playing you the very best in alternative musics, such as The Bravery and Honest Mistake.
1: I've made plenty of honest mistakes, I think, in my life.
0: What's your most recent honest mistake, Joe?
1: Not putting my rubbish out on time.
0: Honest mistake.
1: Each week. That's an honest mistake,
0: isn't
1: it?
0: Just an honest mistake. So, we'll be with you for the next couple of hours. What will we have coming up, Joe? We'll have a soundtrack playback at 3 o'clock.
1: Yeah.
0: We've got Power Ballad of the Week.
1: I think I should do more research into the Power Ballad of the Week.
0: Don't worry, it's all covered. Angie's sorted it.
1: Yes, she?
0: She's sorted it this week.
1: Thanks for your help, Angie.
0: We'll also solve a listener's problem. What's the problem? That's good, isn't it?
1: I was thinking about this earlier, and I kind of came up with this answer in my head that it would be all right, but I'll have to wait and see.
0: For any problem?
1: For any problem whatsoever, yeah.
0: We'll also find out what national day it is today.
1: Yeah, there's always some surprises there, isn't there?
0: There's always some surprises, but we'll find out and we'll face those surprises together, Jem.
1: Well, then we'll cross that bridge when we come to it.
0: Exactly. Scratch that itch when we find it. Have you had a pleasant week, Jem?
1: I certainly have, Rich. Yeah. Lots of things done now, getting that life admin out of the way. That's the way I describe that.
0: Is your life now all administrated?
1: It is more organised than it was before.
0: That's good.
1: It is good. Yeah.
0: Good for the old noggin, isn't it, that?
1: It is, yeah.
0: Sense of order and tranquility.
1: Absolutely, yeah. What about you? Have you had a good week? Or?
0: Yeah, it was all right, yeah.
1: Full-time job on there.
0: Yeah, well, they won't pay me for this, will they? So, yeah. Gotta find something to do.
1: Yeah, you do, yeah.
0: Yeah, happy birthday to my dad, if he's listening as well.
1: Happy birthday. Happy birthday, Neil.
0: Mm. Yeah.
1: It's good, isn't it?
0: That is good. It's nice to have birthdays.
1: Yeah, it certainly is.
0: Okay, so shall we settle in, Joe, and play some more music?
1: Play some more music.
0: Oh, now you're a proper little music head, aren't you, really?
1: I am, really, yeah.
0: Have you heard of the band ESG?
1: Never.
0: No, I've never heard of them.
1: Have they sent you some music or something?
0: No. Just a sort of band from the 80s.
1: Oh, yeah.
0: And apparently really influential.
1: Yeah,
0: I'd never heard of them.
1: Oh, right, okay. Well, it's always good to give something a go, isn't it?
0: Well, they're pretty good. This is ESG. You Make No Sense.
1: Hopefully it will make sense by the end of this song.
0: All right, then. But you always make sense to me. Enjoy.

0: the Brian Jonestown Massacre. Straight up and down. I was like, I swear I've heard this song before somewhere. And Joe rather helpfully pointed out, it's the theme tune from Boardwalk Empire. That is a good show. Advertisements now. And then some Mary J. Blige.
1: Across Stoke-on-Trent, Newcastle-under-Lyme and beyond, this is Six Towns Radio.
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1: From Brian Jonestown Massacre to Mary J. Blige in just one move.
2: I think that's the most strangest move that anyone's ever made musically.
1: Yeah, yeah. What we'd like is a Brian Jonestown Massacre cover of Family Affair by Mary J. Blige. That'd be good, wouldn't it?
2: It would be good.
1: Who are we playing that for?
2: My mum, she really likes that one. So that was for you, mum.
1: Good old Lynette. You were out making a cup of tea. Yeah. I hope I didn't spoil the song.
2: No, you didn't spoil it at all.
1: Well, you don't know what I'm going to tell you.
2: Okay.
1: Bit of this. I could not help myself.
2: It's all right.
1: But yeah, do you want to know what day it is today?
2: I do.
1: Did you know today it is National Care for Kids Day?
2: National Care for Kids Day.
1: Yeah, that's nice, isn't it?
2: That's nice, yeah.
1: It's a good day.
2: Nice.
1: It's Wife Appreciation Day.
2: I think that's a good one as well.
1: I'm looking forward to celebrating that in the coming years. I can get on board with this one. It's National Fried Rice Day.
2: Absolutely, yeah, why not?
1: Love that. It's National Punch Day.
2: National Punch Day.
1: The drink, not the physical action.
2: I thought it was a physical action thing, but
1: it's not about punching people. National String Cheese Day.
2: What do you think about that one?
1: I don't like cheese strings.
2: You don't like cheese strings? I'm not much more pretty sour. Yeah.
1: It's National Security Officer Appreciation Week. that's just fun, isn't it?
2: Yeah, it says. Yeah, I think it is. Yeah.
1: It is Self-Care Awareness Month.
2: That's not a bad one either. I can get on board with that.
1: Yom Kippur.
2: What's that, sorry?
1: Yom Kippur.
2: What does that mean?
1: It's a Jewish holiday.
2: Oh, is it? Okay. Mm-hmm.
1: But right. did you know, Joe, that today is National Pepperoni Pizza Day? Today's quiz is about pepperoni pizza. Yeah.
3: And our opening question is...

0: ready?
1: I think I'm ready.
0: Okay, so you'll have 10 questions.
1: Ten questions
0: about pepperoni pizza.
1: Okay.
0: If you get one right, you hear this. If you get one wrong, you will hear this. Don't want to hear that, okay?
1: No, I don't want to hear that one, Rich.
0: No. Do you know much about pepperoni pizza?
1: I quite like eating pepperoni pizza, but beyond that, I don't really know anything about this.
0: You might know more than you think you know.
1: It's very possible that I'll probably, you know, do very well in the quiz, I think.
0: I hope so, mate. I hope so. You ready for your first question?
1: I am.
0: Your first question. Pepperoni is most closely associated with which cuisine? Greek cuisine, French cuisine, traditional Roman cuisine, or Italian-American cuisine?
1: It's got to be the Italian-American for sure.
0: It is correct. Yeah, pepperoni develops as an Italian-American food rather than being traditional Italian salami.
1: Okay.
0: What is pepperoni primarily made of? Is it pork and beef? Is it chicken and lamb? Is it beef and venison? Or is it pork and turkey?
1: Can you go through the options again, please, Rick?
0: Pork and beef. Chicken and lamb. Beef and venison. Pork and turkey.
1: It's got to be the first one, I think.
0: You're going to go pork and beef. 2-2, Jose. Smashing it. Absolutely smashing it. Question the third.
1: The third.
0: Which characteristic helps give pepperoni its distinctive red colour? Red wine, tomato puree, beetroot juice, or paprika and other spices?
1: I'm going to go tomato puree for that one.
0: Oh, yeah. Okay. Tomato puree. I'm guessing you know what's coming here.
1: I do.
0: Because I had to adjust how I'm sitting. That was a giveaway. No, it's not that, Joe. It's paprika. Another spice.
1: Oh, right, okay.
0: Yeah. That's okay, then. Fourth question. What commonly happens to pepperoni slices when they cook on pizza? They become completely flat. They dissolve into the cheese. They can curl and form crispy edges. Or they become softer without releasing fat. What happens to a little bit of pepperoni?
1: I'm going
0: to
1: go C.
0: Curl and form crispy edges. Back on the scoring trail. What gives pepperoni much of its characteristic spicy flavour? Nutmeg and cinnamon, basil and oregano, chili and paprika, or garlic and rosemary?
1: I'm going to go chili and paprika.
0: Okay, go chili and paprika. He's only got another one. 4 out of 5, Joe.
1: Not bad.
0: Let's see how you do on number 6.
1: Let's go for it.
0: Why does pepperoni release orange-red oil when baked? The mozzarella separates into oil. The dough produces coloured oil. Its fat and coloured spices render out, or the tomato sauce evaporates.
1: I'm going to go C again.
0: You're going to go C again. He's only gone and got another one. Number 7.
1: Seven.
0: Which Italian cured meat is sometimes confused with pepperoni, but is a different product? Prosciutto, bresaola, salami, or mortadella?
1: I'm going to go salami.
0: Going to go salami. He's only gone and got that one right. Number 8. What does the Italian word pepperoni mean? Does it mean spicy sausage? Does it mean peppers? Does it mean cured pork? Or does it mean pizza topping?
1: Can I have the options again, please?
0: What does pepperoni mean? Spicy sausage, peppers, cured pork, or pizza topping?
1: Cured pork?
0: You're going to say cured pork. That would be this one.
1: Oh, no.
0: No, it means peppers, apparently.
1: Oh, right. Okay.
0: According to this.
1: That's all right.
0: Question the 9th. Which type of pizza cheese is most commonly paired with pepperoni in American-style pizza? Is it halloumi? Is it Roquefort? Is it mozzarella? Or is it brie?
1: It's got to be mozzarella, hasn't it?
0: It has got to be, and it is. Joe, last question. If you get one this one right, you've got 8 out of 10.
1: That's pretty good going.
0: Best quiz performance to date, I think.
1: From me, I think, yeah.
0: Why are pepperoni slices often placed on top of the cheese rather than underneath it? To make the dough rise higher. To prevent the cheese from melting. To let them brown and crisp directly in the oven's heat. Or to keep the pepperoni completely cold.
1: Well, it won't be the fourth one, will it?
0: It's not going to be that one. Not in an oven.
1: So I'm going to go C, Rich.
0: You're going to go to let them brown and crisp directly in the oven's heat. Oh, yeah. That is a great quiz, Joe.
1: That was my favourite quiz so far, I think.
0: Are you hungry?
1: Yeah, should we get a pizza?
0: I could just eat a pizza now, you know. I really could.
1: I'll get one delivered and then we can eat it while we're on air.
0: Get a Domino's or something.
1: Yeah.
0: You know, any pizza place, you know, is welcome. Welcome to Donate, actually. If you're listening from a pizza restaurant, just text 60R followed by your restaurant, 288440. We'd be happy to, I mean, we'd taste your wares live on air.
1: Yeah, for sure, yeah.
0: Studio@sixtowns.co.uk is the email address. Get us some lovely cheesy goodness. You did really well on the quiz, Joe. Do you want to request a song? I just can't say no to.
1: Okay, let's think.
0: Let's have a think.
1: Oasis, Supersonic.
0: Ooh, that's what you want, is it? Then that's what you shall receive.
1: Thanks, Rich.
0: Did you know on the Supersonic single cover, lying on the ground, Johnny Marr's guitar?
1: Really? Oh, right. Really quite influenced by the Smiths, aren't they, a little bit? Oasis. Yeah.
0: Dave Biff of Saturday Breakfast fame told me that fact.
1: Really?
0: He's a big Oasis fan.
1: Who?
0: Dave Biff.
1: Oh, sorry. The presenter of the morning show, is he?
0: Yeah, you know Biff, don't you?
1: I certainly do, yeah.
0: If he's listening, hello, Biff. Hello, he likes Oasis. I like the Smiths, you know. It's probably why we get on. Anyway, here is Oasis and then a tune for Pete afterwards. Nice, isn't it?

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This is Six Towns Radio.

0: Sultans of Swing. Dire Straits, Jam.
1: What a tune, it's great.
0: Well, I mean, it's polarising.
1: Not sure what that means, polarising, what does that mean?
0: I mean, some people are loving it, some people not so much.
1: Well, maybe one of those records then.
0: They've been in touch.
1: Who has?
0: Some people.
1: Oh, one, okay.
0: One, you know, we've had Love Arts, and then someone said, Dire Straits, Dire's right, isn't it? before that, we had Breakbot, which is a nice Sunday song, I agree with it. We're going to go to advertisements now, and then we'll be back with a power ballad.
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0: Joe.
1: Yeah.
0: What's the best time you've ever had with the market leading Helios Gigabox?
1: Yeah, it's been every time. You know, I think we'll deliberating this for a number of weeks now. I have absolutely no idea what a Helios Gigabox is at all.
0: Would you take one to the theatre, do you think?
1: If you know, if yeah, why not? Yeah,
0: just pop it in the seat next to you. Get it some popcorn.
1: Could do, yeah, yeah. If that's what it is fueled on, basically popcorn.
0: You could take it to the park.
1: Could take it to the park. Yeah, could do all of those things and more.
0: I want to see like a calendar of you throughout the year enjoying times with your Helios Gigabox. So like a little Valentine's Day one where you sat across from each other in the restaurants. A Christmas one where you've both got matching Christmas Eve pyjamas on. What do you reckon?
1: I think that could work, actually, to be honest with you.
0: If there are any professional photographers or calendar makers who want to get in touch and make this happen.
1: I was thinking that, make this happen as well.
0: Yeah, studio at sixtowns.co.uk. And it's, you know, it's a good bit of press, that, for the market leading Helios Gigabox.
1: Well, we're still talking about this, aren't we, after the advert? That's good.
0: It kind of feels like we always will.
1: I think we will. It certainly sticks out in my mind, anyway.
0: Yeah, I agree. It's just a great product.
1: It is, yeah.
0: Other commercial ventilation systems are available, but they do need to up the game, don't they?
1: They do. If they're going to get anywhere, they need a Helios Gigabox.
0: Joe, it's Power Ballad of the Week.
1: Oh yeah, okay. Is it that time already?
0: It is. Do you want the jingle?
1: Let's go.
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3: Bada bop boom, pow.
0: It is time for the Power Ballad of the Week. This one was chosen by Angie after a week off, where, if you remember, we said you can pick them from now, Angie, and then she didn't listen.
1: Oh, okay. Well, we appreciate your input, Angie, there.
0: Yeah, I mean, no one's getting paid for this, so... You know, do it in your own time, I suppose.
1: Yeah, of course, yeah.
0: But she has been in touch. She said this week, Cutting Crew. Do you know Cutting Crew?
1: I've never heard of them before at all.
0: No. I feel like you'll know the song.
1: Okay.
0: It's called Died in Your Arms.
1: I have heard that song now that you said the title to it.
0: Well, it's actually open parentheses, I just closed parentheses, Died in Your Arms.
1: What was that, sorry, when you said then, Rich?
0: Brackets, just a password for brackets.
1: Oh, okay, sorry about that.
0: should we have it anyway?
1: Yeah, let's go for it, yeah.
0: This is this week's Power Ballad of the Week, chosen by Angie, Cutting Crew, I Just Died in Your Arms. Ooh, that sounds nasty, doesn't it?

0: Cutting Crew. I just died in your arms. What could they possibly have said, Joe, that would cause someone to stop living?
1: It's not exactly a nice thing, is it? Just stop living.
0: No, not exactly, no. Anyway, thanks for that, Ange. That's this week's Power Ballad of the Week. It's definitely a power ballad. It says in front of me. Do you want some supergrass?
1: Supergrass, yeah.
0: We'll have some supergrass. This is not a power ballad, but it does not mean it's not powerful. And then we'll have the news.
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0: Richard III by Supergrass. Of course, most famous from the album 101 Running Songs, Volume 2. Because that's what it says on the website in front of me.
1: A rare record, if ever there was one, I think.
0: If you do have a copy of 101 Running Songs, Volume 2 on vinyl, that's your retirement sorted, isn't it? You got some news, Joe?
1: Yeah, go on then. Yeah, keep in touch with the news.
0: Let's see if it's about Andy Burnham.
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3: Ed Sheeran's admitted making mistakes, condemning the conflict in Gaza as catastrophic. The artist has been speaking at his show in Philadelphia after he's faced a backlash as support acts dropped out over Macklemore's support of Palestine. He says he questioned whether he wanted to continue as an artist at all following the rapper's removal. He's thanked those artists who have appeared.
4: They said yes to being on stage with the knowledge that the world thought I was a certain type of person. They said yes with the knowledge that the world may hate them too for standing on stage with me. And I am so grateful for them being here tonight.
3: Ed Davies called on Prime Minister Andy Burnham to get tougher in his dealings with Donald Trump. The Lib Dem leader says Britain needs to follow examples set in Europe and Canada. And Luke Littler's facing Premier League champion Johnny Clayton. It's as the last eight of World Series of Darts finals gets underway. From Radio News Hub, I'm Trevor Thomas.
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0: Do you know what I've just done, Joe?
1: What's that?
0: I've accidentally clicked the wrong button and deleted the soundtrack playback jingle.
1: Really?
0: Yeah.
1: That's not good.
0: Do you fancy doing a sort of singing version of it? Or
1: yeah, okay.
0: Just go ba ba ba ba ba
1: ba ba ba ba ba ba ba ba ba ba ba ba.
0: Oh yeah, I'm out of it back now. No, oh my goodness. Do you want to hear a really disgusting old jingle for it?
1: Okay, that could be a good replacement, maybe.
0: This will make me want to crawl into myself. You ready?
1: I'm ready.
8: Soundtrack playback.
0: Horrible. But anyway, yeah, it's time for the soundtrack playback. That jingle is about to become as rare as 101 Running Songs Volume 2, because you never hear that again. I'll tell you that for free. What we're going to do is play three songs back to back from a motion picture soundtrack, a talkie, and all you got to do is figure out what the film is. 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Joe, are you ready for the soundtrack playback?
1: I'm always ready for the soundtrack playback, Rich.
0: Quite a long one this week, 17 minutes.
1: Well, that's okay. There's nothing wrong with that.
0: Time for a brew, isn't it?
1: Time for a brew, of course, yeah.
0: Good luck, everyone. We'll see you on the other side.

0: To go for a walk.
1: What?
0: A walk.
1: Yeah.
0: There. Are you serious?

0: Well, what are you waiting for?
1: Tommy. This is not natural, man.
0: It's a great outdoors! It's fresh air!
2: Look, Tommy, we know you're getting...

0: team as well, Edinburgh College and Hellsgate the Globe. There's too much discrimination in this team, man, because they're both schools, right? And we're all in this together. And I wanted to put across the general idea rather than the details. Like, people get all hung up on details. Like, what school did I go to? How many O grades did I get? Could be like six, could be none. It's not important. What is important is that I am, yes?
1: Mr. Murphy, do you mean that you lied on your application?
0: No. Well, yeah, oh, yes. Only to get my foot in the door. Showing an initiative in that, like.
1: But you were referred here by the Department of Employment. There was no need for you to get your foot in the door, as you put it.
0: Yeah, cool. Whatever you say, man, sorry. You're the man, the dude in the chair. I am merely here. Like, we obviously I'm here, like, but...
2: Mr. Murphy, what exactly attracts you to the leisure industry?
0: In a word, pleasure. Like, my pleasure and other people's leisure.
3: Do you see yourself as having any weaknesses?
0: Oh, yes, because, like, I'm a bit of a perfectionist, actually, yes. Ah, see, for me, it's got to be the best, or it's nothing at all. Like, things get a bit dodgy, I just cannot be bothered. But, you know, I get a good vibe about this interview thing today, though, man. Seems to me like it's going pretty well, eh?
1: Thank you.

could offer a million answers, all false. The truth is that I'm a bad person, but that's going to change. I'm going to change. This is the last of that sort of thing. I'm cleaning up and I'm moving on, going straight and choosing life. I'm looking forward to it already. I'm going to be just like you. The job, the family, the big television, the washing machine, the car, the compact disc and electrical tin opener, good health, low cholesterol, dental insurance, mortgage, starter home, leisure wear, luggage, three-piece suite, DIY, game shorts, junk food, children, walks in the park, 9 to 5, good at golf, washing the car, choice of sweaters, family Christmas, index pension, tax exemption, clearing the gutters, getting by, looking ahead, the day you die.

0: I did manage to find another one though.
1: That fits it with the other one, yeah.
0: Well, yeah. That's a slightly different version of that jingle.
1: Okay.
0: But I have found, you know, Summit.
1: That's better than having nothing at all.
0: It's better than the old soundtrack playback jingle, I'll say that. We've had quite a few correct answers come in. Well done to Emily. She was first. You get one of these. There you go. You can have that. You got it, Joe.
1: I did.
0: Pete got it. Jade couldn't guess it. Born Slippy came on. And then she says, oh, I like this. Wasn't this in blah, blah? And then I suppose she got it as well. Joe, do you want to say what the film is very quickly?
1: Trainspotting.
0: Well done to everyone who got that. What a great movie.
1: It's a good film. Not a bad film at all.
0: We will be back with some BRMC shortly. How exciting. It's good, that, isn't it?
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0: Would you reckon, Joe, new theme tune that? Just experimenting.
1: I thought it was the new fall tune, to be fair.
0: Yeah, the new fall tune, yeah.
1: That was unexpected, though.
0: It was unexpected. I could see you looked very confused.
1: I was confused, but then I thought...
0: It's normally a bit of this. Or a bit of this. But it's not often a bit of... sort of vaguely... Well, I mean, it's Yom Kippur, isn't it? So
1: it's true.
0: Kind of fits.
1: Yep.
0: Do you fancy solving the listener's problem, Jim?
1: Trying to help in any way that I can.
0: Well, then let's do that.
2: We're trying to solve the problem here, Billy.
3: Not like this. You're not. You're not even looking at the problem.
2: Well, we're very aware of the problem. I mean...
3: Okay, good. What's the problem?
0: You ready?
1: I'm ready, yeah.
0: Okay. Let's give some good advice here, Jeff.
1: I'm going to try to.
0: I've recently started seeing a guy. He treats me so well and showers me with love until a different version of him appears and he turns so cold. It's like there's two people and I feel so stuck on what to do. He's got quite a bit of past trauma and I'm almost certain this is what triggers his moods. I don't want to leave a great guy because of things he's had to go through, but I'm also worried about the future, especially the coldness. What should I do? I wouldn't worry about future coldness. I hear the planet's heating up. So, Joe, start seeing a new fella, dead nice, 1 minute, cold as John Carpenter's thing, the next.
1: Persevere.
0: Go on.
1: He may well be like that in the early stages, maybe, but it's always worth hanging on a bit, isn't it, and seeing what happens.
0: Because he treats you nice some of the time.
1: Yeah, yeah. Maybe that's not a personality trait that he normally presents, like as in the coldness.
0: Yeah.
1: But maybe it's worth just persevering, because he obviously likes the guy. So.
0: Yeah, yeah.
1: So
0: well,
1: that would be my advice, I think.
0: That's what she says.
1: Persevere and keep the faith.
0: What if it just doesn't work? What if you're just still... hot and cold.
1: Hot and cold, blows hot and cold all the time. Well, maybe we give it a bit more time to see what happens and then maybe have a frank discussion with him at some stage and just say, look, do you think this is working? And then she'll have her answer. I reckon.
0: I think that's really good and really balanced advice, Jose.
1: You think?
0: Yeah.
1: Okay, that's good then.
0: It's not my advice.
1: What would your advice be?
0: Cut and run. Bin him.
1: Cut and run.
0: Yeah, get rid of him. Get rid of him.
1: I pretty much think we said that for all the problems. I mean, cut and run.
0: Cut and run, or here's what you should have done in the first place.
1: Yeah.
0: Here's what you should have done. You should have swiped right. Is right get rid of? I don't know. I've not been on any of the...
1: Maybe it does.
0: Any of the dating apps. Whichever one is to get rid of him, swipe that way. Well, that's what you should have done. But now you can do that by blocking his number, having his key back, changing the locks... even though you've got his key back. And then what you want to do...
1: drastic stuff this is.
0: It is, but, you know, it's a drastic problem, isn't it?
1: It is.
0: Then you want to get yourself a new boy toy on your arm. You want to flaunt that right in front of his house. Just keep walking up and down the street. Maybe having a sausage roll one time or walking a duck on a lead the other time. Really eye-catching kind of stuff. And he'll be like... oh, I do wish I hadn't blown hot and cold in the early days. He'll say, will you have me back? And then she can say,
4: no!
0: Yeah, another one of those next week then. That was good, wasn't it?
1: Sorted it.
0: Which advice do you think we should go with? My advice or your advice?
1: Cut and run.
0: Cut and run. I've won you over.
1: you've convinced me.
0: Yeah. There you go then, sorted that one. Cut and run. Here is the 80s Matchbox Beeline disaster. The song is called Fish Fingers. Do you know this one?
1: I haven't heard them for a long time, actually. And yeah. Even when I heard them, I didn't even hear that many songs. But let's go.
0: Well, hear them now.

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2: Jose, Jose, wherefore art thou, Jose? You're listening to the Rich and Joe Show on Six Towns Radio. We've just learned something about Nikki T, haven't we?
3: She doesn't like Shakespeare, apparently.
2: No, she's no interest in Shakespeare.
3: I don't think I have either, actually, to be honest.
2: Well, next week she's going to see Romeo and Juliet. So I think that's going to be quite a long evening for her.
3: Yeah.
2: But, you know, she can think of ideas for her show while she's watching. Who was it? Russell Kane and Natalie Casey. Is Natalie Casey who used to be in Hollyoaks?
4: Yeah, 4 packets of crisps and a pack.
2: 2 pints of log. Oh, of course, yeah, 2 pints of log and a packet of crisps. Yeah, that'll be good. Very Shakespearean. Nikki is coming up next with her weekend rewind. She asks some questions every week, Joe.
3: Yes, I believe, yeah.
2: The first question is, what period would you travel to if you were given a time machine, and why?
3: Okay.
2: Where are you going, Joe?
3: 1960s.
2: Okay. What are you doing whilst you're there?
3: Watching the Beatles.
2: Okay, yeah, that's good.
3: Playing live.
2: That's good. That is good.
3: Yeah, it's not a bad shout, is it?
2: No. I mean, I'd want to go somewhere, like, absolutely mad. Like Rome or something. Like
3: Rome, okay.
2: The fall of Rome.
3: The fall of Rome.
2: When Pompeii erupted, but I'm at a safe enough distance where I can enjoy it.
3: That's fair enough, yeah.
2: Enjoy is not the right word.
3: I feel as though that's like far more. Mine was quite a simple one, but it seems like yours is a bit more complex.
2: You'd probably have more fun.
3: Possibly, I don't know.
2: The second question, Joe, apart from time travelling, if you could only have one superpower, what would it be?
3: Flight.
2: The power of flight. Where would you fly to?
3: The other side of the world, and then back.
2: And then back again.
3: To you when I get back.
2: Nice. I would have the power for, in my right index finger, at will, I could just squirt mayonnaise. And then, you know, you've always got a good quality of mayonnaise at any time. And that would be my superpower. Thank you, Nikki. Thank you. I'll give myself one of these. I suppose you could have mayonnaise in that finger, and then you could, your little finger, you could have ketchup, because some people bizarrely like ketchup and mayo, so you could like Spider-Man it. Or maybe mustard on your ring finger as well. There you go. Anyway, there'll be more The Rich and Joe Show next week. Do stay tuned for Nikki T's Weekend Rewind. Joe, I've had a lovely time in your company.
3: Yeah, you too, Rich.
2: We'll see you next week. We're going to end with 100 Reasons Silver and then a bit of Geese before Nikki T.
3: Sounds good.
2: Wicked. We will see you in a week's time. Thanks for everyone who listened and got in touch. We love you all very, very much. Bye, bye, bye.

0: across Stoke-on-Trent and Newcastle-under-Lyme, on DAB, online and on mobile. 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
2: Lib Dem leader Sir Ed Davey is calling on Andy Burnham to cut fuel duty by 10p a litre until Christmas. The proposal comes as the Lib Dems set out their wider plan for economic growth at their annual conference. Deputy Leader Daisy Cooper says the party would put the UK at the heart of Europe.
3: It could start to reverse the economic damage of Brexit, which is currently costing us £90 billion a year in lost tax revenue. That is a new growth and defence partnership with the EU.
2: Earl Spencer says the relationship between the press and the Duke and Duchess of Sussex echoes the way the media treated his sister, the Princess of Wales. In an interview with the BBC set to be aired later, he described the press's coverage of Harry and Meghan as having a cancerous influence. And Sting says he doesn't see AI as a threat to music, arguing artificial intelligence can't replicate human experience or emotion. That's the latest from Radio News Hub. I'm Dave Cronin.
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1: Good afternoon. Hi, everybody. How are you? It's Nikki T here in the building. First time in 2 weeks live in the studio. It is the 20th of September. It's almost October. Wow. I did something this afternoon. I ditched my summer clothes, and guess what? The weather is still sunny, the weather is still nice, and it's just really nice. More of the weather in a little while. I've not got all my jumpers out yet. Well, most of them. But I won't be wearing them just yet. It's just like long sleeve top weather, isn't it? And jeans. Anyway, it's great to be sitting back here in the hot seat at Six Towns Radio for another 2 hours of Nikki's Weekend Rewind. I hope you like my choice of music today, but if you've got any you want to listen to, just send me a request. You know how to do it.

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6: And thank you very much, HMA Ventilation, for sponsoring Nikki's Weekend Rewind. I'm here live in the studio. It's the 20th of, I was going to say August. Where has September gone? It's September, isn't it? Only another 10 days. And then we've got October and Halloween. And then what comes after Halloween? Oh, a bonfire night. Then it's my birthday. And then it's the lead up to Christmas. Have you started your Christmas shopping yet? I haven't. I say I haven't. I've got a couple of things in my cupboard that I have sort of put away. I'm not saying they're spare gifts that somebody once gave me and I thought I'll put them in my spare cupboard, but there you go. I've got a couple of those. But I have started collating Christmas jumpers because I've got two at the moment. If we go back to 2025, I've got two. I've got a pink one that I really like, but it's a bit bobbly. And I've got a black and white one that's a bit nice, but it's also a bit bobbly. They're a bit old, aren't they? So I think, well, I've come across one new one that I bought on Vinted back in August. Yes, it's in my wardrobe ready for December the 1st, I think. Yeah. December the 1st, but I need more. I need more Christmas jumpers. I think I want one every week. So I need four, don't I, for the whole of Advent. Anyway, me and Mr. T have been away for a week to enjoy our wedding anniversary. 39 years. I know. Goodness me. It's the big one next year. 40. He's got to buy me. What has he got to buy me next year? Rubies. Do I like rubies? I'm not quite sure, to be honest. I might pretend I prefer diamonds. Let's have a little think about that. So what's been going on while we've been away? Well, the weather's been pleasant, hasn't it? In fact, let's have a look at the weather at the moment. At the moment, out there, it's 16 degrees. Now, I wished I was still working in Fahrenheit, but my computer tells me no. Tonight is expected to be dry with clear spells, with some areas of cloud drifting in at times and light winds. Tomorrow, and remember, it's going to be the 21st of September. It's going to be 20 degrees and then 21 degrees on Tuesday the 22nd, which I think is the first official meteorological date of autumn. Now, I always count autumn as the months. September, October, November, that's your autumn. And then it leads on, obviously, December, January and February are the winter months. But meteorologically speaking, if I said that right, because it's a long word and I do get confused with long words, I think the 22nd of September is probably the first meteorological day of autumn. And it's going to be a high of 21 degrees. No rain expected till possibly Wednesday. And only then, a little tiny bit. Ho ho! It's all exciting. Anyway, I have got my questions of the week for you. If I can find this jingle.
7: It's time for Nikki's questions of the week.
6: Okay, so my questions of the week this week, I hope you've missed them. And I hope you're going to send me your answers if you haven't already done so. You can do that by texting 6TR, followed by your message to 88440. Or you can email me direct at the studio, and that is studio@sixtowns.co.uk. It's as simple as that. Or if you've got me on Messenger or WhatsApp or anything like that, send me a message with the answers to these following questions. Question number one. What period would you travel to if you were given a time machine, and why? Don't just say, oh, I want to go back to the 60s. Tell me for why. My answer to that one is I'd like to go back to the late 50s, early 60s with mods and rockers, very cool clothes. And most people seem to have really good manners and very family orientated. Yeah, I'd like to go back to that. I've had some great answers, by the way, so they're coming up soon. Question number two. And apart from time travelling, if you could only have one superpower, what would it be? Great question, hey. I would like to fly high like an eagle, soaring on the wind. Or even I might want to be a fly on the wall to some privy conversations. Let me know yours and I'll give you a mention on Nikki's Weekend Rewind. Now, one of my favourite karaoke go-to songs. I love murdering this one. Local lad from Holmes Chapel, I believe, or is it Northwich?

0: across Stoke-on-Trent, Newcastle-under-Lyme and beyond. This is Six Towns Radio.
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This song just reminds me of summer. Being on hold on a different radio station in London. Trying to win a competition. Which worked. Yes. So I have happy, happy memories of that particular song. Because I did. I won a 6-night trip. Well, it was actually a 14-night trip to Curaçao in the Caribbean, the Dutch Caribbean, and we had to go the next day. And anyone who knows London knows how busy it gets when Notting Hill Carnival is on. And it was, you know, a time that you couldn't get any annual leave. So I begged and borrowed and stole annual leave off people and managed to go to the Caribbean for 6 days. That song was the one that was on hold while I was waiting to get through, answer my questions, and won! There you go, Deep Blue Something at Breakfast at Tiffany's. Now then, I was just talking to you about the fact this afternoon I've put my summer clothes away. And I feel a bit of a fraud, really, because I was just speaking to Richard and Joe about it just before, because they asked what I was doing this afternoon. And I said I was putting away my brightly coloured clothes. And I'm looking now what I'm wearing, and I've got a fluorescent pink top on. But there you go. More than two-thirds of Brits desperately cling on to summer for as long as they can, with many refusing to accept that the season has come to an end. So I'm going to give you the top 15 telltale signs that summer has finally drawn to an end. This was a poll of 2,000 adults, and they found that 64% always try to make the joy of sunny season last as long as possible. 74% go into denial about summer ending. However, some of the things I'm going to be mentioning to you will make you realise that yes, although it is going to be 21 degrees tomorrow and it's going to be really lovely, summer is unfortunately coming to an end. So research has revealed 62% of Brits believe that summer properly ends in September, but 56% of you, including myself, plan one last adventure, a festival or an outdoor get-together to soak up the sunshine before autumn settles in. 65% admitted that a summer late festival or a camping expedition lifts their spirits. And 40% have declared summer as their most loved season, with 61% rating it above winter and autumn combined. 34% of people would extend the sunny period year-round if given the chance, because 49%, there's lots of percentages here, regard it as an opportunity to embrace spontaneous last-minute getaways and enjoyment. One in three, there I've changed it from the percentage now, attempt to stretch out the feeling by stubbornly keeping their summer wardrobe in rotation. And 22% persist with al fresco drinks. Right, let's have a little look of the top 15 signs summer is officially over. Number one, noticing darker evenings. I only said that last night to Mr. T. I was trying to finish my book. Our two lamps that sort of switch on, you know, when you've got one of those timers on. They came on a little bit too late. Probably need to change the timer on them. And I said, isn't it dark in here? I could hardly read. I needed two pairs of glasses. Number two, needing a coat when you leave the house, or maybe just taking one just in case. Did that yesterday. We went to Trentham Gardens and I met up with the family and I took a jacket just in case. Ended up putting it in my bag because it was quite warm. Number three, it's not going to happen for another month, but when the clocks change. Number four, you think about putting the heating on. Me and Mr. T both commented it was cold yesterday, probably because we both got a bit of a cold. One is worse than the other, aren't we, darling? Yes, he's passed it on to me, but his is lingering. Anyway, we've not put the heating on, but we did put the double duvet on. And boy, was I hot last night. One leg in, one arm out, I was just on top of it. Number five, seeing Halloween, Christmas and autumn items in the shop. I saw all of those in August. Yeah, we're getting earlier and earlier. Number six, what I've done today, put summer clothes away. Number seven, digging a jumper out just in case. Number eight,
putting socks on indoors. Yep, that's me. I'm going to give myself a bell there. Number 9, bringing blankets out for the sofa. This is mine and Mr. T's life, this. Number 10, putting the garden furniture away or winterfying it. Number 11, hearing the leaves crunch when you walk over them. Number 12, putting on a dressing gown. Well, that's just year round for me. Number 13, planning fewer outdoor activities. 14, switching from barbecue plans to roast dinners. I like that one. And number 15, swapping iced coffees for a hot coffee. That is the top 15 list of signs summer is officially over. Going to give a couple of shout outs right now. Sarah and Steve, they're decorating their kitchen. And according to others, yet again, because they do it quite often. So give yourself a bell for that. And Frank, he's enjoying the summer sunshine in his greenhouse. I'll be back with some of your answers after The Divine Comedy and National Express.

While he's just finishing off Mr. Divine Comedy and the National Express, it does go on a little bit, doesn't it? I'm going to ask you if you know the meaning of a word. It's a French word. Well, it looks French. And it's called portmanteau. Portmanteau. Any idea what that is? I'm going to talk to you about it in a moment. In the meantime, be careful, please. Because nearly one in four Brits have injured themselves carving your Sunday roast. This is a survey has found, mainly due to blunt knife slips. So be careful out there. It's a dangerous, dangerous world in your kitchen. Sarah and Steve, I'm looking at you. I've just been told by Paula that she's talking about portmanteau tomorrow. Wow! Who'd have ever thought? Great minds, eh? So, let me tell you about this portmanteau. Do you know Countdown, the television programme, the lovely Susie Dent? Well, she has invented a word, and the definition of portmanteau, it actually means it's a... Ooh, no, that's not what I meant to say. A large travelling suitcase or leather trunk that hinges in the middle and opens with two separate equal compartments. No, that's not what I'm talking about. Well, it's not what Susie Dent's talking about. She's talking about a mix-up of two words that got together and mixed themselves up and have become proper words and are entering the English Oxford Dictionary. So she's made one up. And the word she's championing is the word meekend. So the word me and weekend mixed together in the hope one day it might enter the dictionary. She says it's basically a meekend is having the entire weekend to yourself, doing whatever you like, whenever you like. And she believes that the portmanteau neatly captures a modern lifestyle phenomenon, much in the same way that phrases such as staycation and brunch have found their way into mainstream language. This follows a survey from 2,000 adults from Premier Inn, which found 80% of people consider a meekend to be a luxury we all need every now and again. Nearly half of us hope for a meekend every, at least once a month, and one in 10 wish that every weekend could include some alone time. During their meekends, most would enjoy a lie-in, and one in five people would take things a step further and spend the entire day in bed, free from any interruptions. And when venturing outside their home, a third would rather spend their time alone exploring nature, and 55% want to do a solo break for a weekend break, with London and Edinburgh being the most sought-after urban destinations. A fifth of people have already booked themselves a hotel alone to relax and recharge, and they all pretty much say that they feel relaxed afterwards. Now, let's go with some more portmanteaus. This is from Susie Dent. She says, my favourite portmanteau has to be chortle, which is a blend of chuckle and snort, and it was invented by Lewis Carroll, no less, the author. Far more recent inventions include a snacksident, which is the inadvertent eating of an entire packet of biscuits, and a binfluencer. My next door neighbour, Phil, is the binfluencer in our street. It's basically the neighbour who always puts their bins out first and promptly reminds the rest of us. But meekend deserves to be its rightful spot in the dictionary to encourage more people to take time to themselves. And there's not currently a word that fully encapsulates this. So there you go. I must admit, I quite fancy the idea of a meekend. I like that word too. Now, what's starting next week? I'll tell you. Mrs. T will tell you what's starting next week. It's only the new series of the Great British Bake Off. Big clap. And we've got a new judge. So Paul Hollywood is still there, but Prue Leith has decided it was a bit much for her. She wanted a rest. So we've got Nigella Lawson, the TV cook. Lover or loather, I think she's great. She admits
the offbeat combination of pasta and fish fingers together. The new judge on the Great British Bake Off has risked upsetting Italians by shunning bolognese or meatballs. Nigella, 66, and my goodness, she looks good for it, has made a fish fingers version of the dish this week. It mixes the classic children's frozen favourites with pasta, garlic, fennel and chilli. She said, this week's guest recipe from the Cookbook Corner archive is fish finger spaghetti. Now, she is known for timeless recipes, but she also likes uncommon combinations, including Marmite on pasta and rum on toast. What? She's also partial to cheesy chips, which is a big hit with drunk students. The new ITV show, sorry, Channel 4, get it right, starts this week on Tuesday. And anyone who doesn't like it, well, I don't know why. It's a complete mystery.

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1: The kids jingle belling.
2: And we've been talking about, you know, putting your summer clothes away, getting your autumn winter clothes out, whether you've started Christmas shopping. Today, Aldi have released their first mince pies of 2026. Today, you can go and get them, including Aldi's British specially selected all butter mince pies. They earned accreditation from the Good Housekeeping Institute last year. If you like small bite-sized ones, they do little mini ones. What else have they got? Selected Ballycastle mince pies, Jamaican rum and almond tarts, and of course the return of frangipan mince pies. I'm not an advert for Aldi, I just love Christmas.
1: It's the most.
2: Okay, I've got a little story here about Christmas. Okay, a couple were Christmas shopping. The shopping centre was packed, and as the wife walked round, she was surprised to discover her husband was nowhere to be seen. She was quite upset because they'd got a lot to do, and hence she became so worried she called him.

on her mobile phone to ask him where he was. In a quiet voice, he said, "Do you remember the jewellers that we went in about 5 years ago, when you fell in love with that diamond necklace that we couldn't afford, and I told you I'd get it for you one day?" The wife choked up and started to cry and said, "Yes, I do remember that shop." And he replied, "Well, I'm in the pub next door." Oh, there you go. Bum, bum. Who said the old ones aren't the best? Right, I'm going to talk to you now about bats. I know I haven't got to any of your answers to the questions yet, but I promise I will. So, can you imagine this happening to you? How would you feel? A Virginia doctor woke up in August 2026 to find a live bat trying to get into her mouth. And then she shared the viral story to warn people about rabies. So Dr. Krista Elderman, a gastroenterologist living in Richmond, Virginia, woke up in her historic home after feeling short, coarse hair near her mouth. She initially thought she was dreaming about a field mouse before she realised a live bat was trying to enter her mouth. She woke up screaming, a bat was in her mouth, managed to trap the animal using a beach bucket. Why would you have a beach bucket nearby your bed? She consulted an infectious disease specialist and the bat subsequently tested negative for rabies. Thank the Lord. I just can't imagine that at all, can you? A couple more animal stories. Do you remember about 5 months ago, a couple of capybaras escaped from a zoo? Well, one of them, called Samba, is still alive and well after 5 months on the run. A member of the public sent in a recently taken snap and keepers have confirmed it is her. She fled Marwell Zoo in Hampshire as she and another of the giant rodents were being moved to an enclosure. This happened on March the 17th and prompted a huge search, which is still ongoing. Marwell said it's recently received a promising lead in which a photo was sent in and asked to confirm if it was their missing creature. A zoo spokesman said, "Yes, the sighting was Samba, but we haven't got any further updates." It was not said where it was taken or whether the staff were closing in on Samba, but previous sightings have shown that she could be up to 5 miles away. And another little animal story. A couple have fostered 59 dogs and who were in need of a new home. Nicole and Gary Wordsworth have been doing it for 15 years, with the stays lasting between 2 nights and 18 months. Retired electronics designers Nicole, 63, and Gary, 65, from Stoke Pogis in Buckinghamshire, they foster the dogs from London's Battersea Dogs and Cats Home. She says, "We love to get them out the kennels when they're stressed and need a bit of a spot. It's always a joy to hear how they're doing." 59 dogs. Wow, that's quite amazing. I'll be back after this song and the news.

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1: Ed Sheeran has admitted making mistakes and described the conflict in Gaza as catastrophic and unjustifiable. The singer told fans in Philadelphia he questioned whether he wanted to continue as an artist after backlash over Macklemore's removal from his world tour.
2: They said yes to being on stage with the knowledge that the world thought I was a certain type of person. They said yes with the knowledge that the world they hate them too was standing on stage with me. And I am so grateful for them being here tonight.
1: Earl Spencer has accused the King of gaslighting him after Buckingham Palace pushed back against explosive claims that Charles said will forget her soon enough following the death of Princess Diana. Her brother has made a series of damning claims about the then Prince Charles in a new memoir. And Strictly Come Dancing's launch show attracted a peak audience of 5.8 million viewers on Saturday night. That's the latest from Radio News Hub. I'm Dave Cronin.
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1: You know what? I never quite understood where she got that jingle from. But after listening to that song, Friends in Low Places, thank you, Viv. It was by Garth Brooks, of course. I've had a text from Frank. I have asked him how old he is and he's not answering, but I know he's 80-something. I'm going to say 82. Is that right, Frank? Possibly. Anyway, what is Frank, aged 82, doing right now? He says, I'm lying on my lounger in the greenhouse eating homegrown grapes. They're very tasty, but have pips in them. So the only way you can eat them is to suck the juice out and then spit out the skin and the pips. I still find a childish pleasure of spitting. Oh, bless. We believe he was 83. Thank you for that, Paula. I do appreciate it. Right. I haven't done any of these yet, have I? None at all.
2: It's time for Nikki's Questions of the Week.
1: Indeed, it is time. It's now 5:10 and I haven't given you any answers to your questions of the week, or your answers anyway. So, what period would you travel to if you were given a time machine and why? And question number two, apart from the time travelling, if you could have only one superpower, what would it be? So, here's some of your answers. This is Mark, all the way from New Zealand. He says, easy. The dinosaur period, just to see them alive. And he agrees that, like me, he liked to fly. It would just be unbelievable. He could pop back from New Zealand for a get-together more often. I'll give you a bell for that one. Then he goes on to say, more realistically, he'd like to be around in the 60s to see the Beatles at the he's put the Cabin Club. Come on, Mark, you're originally from Liverpool. It's not the Cabin Club, is it? It's the Cavern Club. Shelley's answered. She says, turn of the last century England, pre-World War I. Think Peaky Blinders. She says, I'd love to have been a gangster's moll. I'd love not to have been a gangster's moll, but an actual gangster herself. Her second answer, I can't use it. So she's gone on to say, I'd like to be able to understand as my superpower, understand dogs. And that way I can have a two-way chat with my chihuahua, Brian. Joe, hello, Joe Talbot. Joe Talbot, oh, you're getting better. It's been a long road and it's going to be a long road, but you're doing well. And big bell for Joe. She said she'd like to go back to the court of Henry VIII. Weren't they all nasty to each other back then? Ooh, no, not for me. And her superpower would be teleportation. I'm sure, even more sure, this is the best superpower following recent events. Yeah, if you could teleport yourself back in time, excuse me. Simon from the pub has just texted, pre-mobile phone times. Yeah, a lot of people would probably agree with you there, Simon. Brian, hi, Brian Riley. He says, I'm a fan of dinosaurs too, so I can see Mark's view. But there's no hot tubs in prehistoric times though, Mark. What on earth are you going to do? He would fancy, this is Brian, travelling forward in time, maybe 30 years, to see what the kids are up to, meet their families, see what the world like, and whether AI has actually taken over. It's quite scary at the moment, isn't it? Everything that AI seems able to do. Superpower, Brian goes on to say, do you remember Space 1999 that used to be on telly on a Sunday? What's he say? A woman in that called Maya, I think. She was an alien and could shapeshift into any animal. So I could do a bit of flying as an eagle, play rugby as a gorilla. The options are endless. I'll give you a bell for that one. Who's this one? This is Georgette, who does a fantastic country show. She probably plays Garth Brooks' Friends in Low Places. If you want to catch Country with G, it's 3 till 5 tomorrow afternoon on a Monday. She said she'd like to go back to dinosaur time too. No specific period, just dinosaurs. But what would her superpower be? Invisibility, to hide from the dinosaurs. Love it, Georgette. Well done. Dave from Six Towns Radio said he'd like to go back to 1966, specifically the Wembley Stadium. I wonder what was happening there, Dave. What could that possibly be? And Simon's now said his superpower would be be able to control idiot drivers and make them drive properly. You've been talking to my husband, haven't you?
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1: And it's now time for our afternoon delight. So I like to play you a nice, slow or romantic record for you to get down with your loved one. And this is today's. Gonna find my baby. It's Sunday, and there's a brand new feature here on Nikki's Weekend Rewind on Six Towns Radio. When it's right, it's right. Every week we'll be celebrating our regular loving song, that special track you love to hear together. So sit back, turn it up, and let's share the love with this week's pick.

0: there. 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
2: So that last one, the selector on my radio, it's just the same old show on my radio. I hope it's not the same old show when you're listening to me, Nikki T, here on Six Towns Radio. And that was a request for Simon. He says, can we have a bit of selector? Yes, of course you can. Now then, let's go to the questions of the week. What period would you travel to if you were given a time machine and why? And apart from the time travelling, question two, if you could have only one superpower, what would it be? So, Tony has texted, Tony who does a great show here on a Sunday, which is called Tony's Love Songs, I do believe. It's very, very good. There's some, if you like your love songs, and it's a nice relaxing start to a Sunday. He follows Dan Townley's breakfast show, so you can catch him here on a Sunday. He says he would travel back to the 80s because life was much more simple then. It also, for his superpower, like an excellent memory because, oh, rubbish. I can't remember, he says. Mr. T said he'd go back to 1961, specifically the cavern or the cabin, if you're Mark from New Zealand. He would offer to be the manager of the Beatles. The contract would read, I'll do it for free, but I want 25% of all future songwriting royalties. That should see me rather comfortable, Mr. T says. His superpower would be to be able to fly. On his own, though, not in a plane, because that's not a superpower. Or he'd like to be able to predict stuff. Actually, though, not like Mystic Meg, but well in advance. Sam has said, I would love to spend the day in medieval England just to see how awful it was. Why would you want to do that then? There's much nicer times to go to. He then goes on to say, then I'd go to the Cavern Club in 1962 and mooch around there for a few years. Another Dave has texted in. He says, I've already experienced several decades and found them very enjoyable, but I would love to plump for the future. I've obviously got no idea how long I've got left on this earth, but I'd like to jump forward in time and take a look how my grandchildren are doing and at any children or even grandchildren that they may have. The one superpower that could be quite useful in many situations would be to make myself invisible at will. Can you imagine, he says, the possibilities? I wouldn't do it to bad things. I wouldn't use it to do bad things such as thieving or murder, but it could come in quite handy. Yes, I suppose it could. I'm going to come back to you with Paula's answers of the week. They're always very entertaining.

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1: Indeed, she is from Essex, and she's decorating the kitchen with her lovely husband, Steve, at the moment. Here we go. Paula's answers for the 20th of September 2026. Period I'd like to travel to. Part of me wants to say the 60s, but I was around then because I was born in the summer of love, 67. I was a baby, so I remember nothing about it and didn't really get to enjoy it. For this reason, I want to add a clause, of course she does, to her time travel. I only want to go back as an adult, so let me start again. Okay, Paula. I would like to travel to the 60s, but only if I was over the age of 18. Why? Because I like the fashion, the music, the coffee houses, how down-to-earth everything was, and so many new things. The birth of teenagers. She's going to add another caveat. I only want to go back as an adult, and I only want the leisure time of that decade. I don't want to be working or living then, she says. I just want the socialising, the good bits, not the ordinary day-to-day working and living. I'd be seen as a weirdo for wanting to be an independent woman, not wanting to settle down or have kids. Very different attitude to women and working now. Am I allowed to stop off on my way back from the 80s? And if so, can I nip back to the front? Start again. Am I allowed to stop off on my way back from the 60s? If so, can I nip into the 80s? Because my teenage years were very happy times and I'd love to visit them again. I'll let you do that. My desired superpower by Paula would be, I always overthink questions like this. People say they would love to be able to fly. Yes, that would be good. But then imagine how exhausting it would be flapping your arms. Running is tiring, so heaven knows how much energy it would take to actually fly. I'm unsure if Superman-type flying would wear you out. That initial arm in the air lift off, surely would be hard work, she says. Lots of people say being invisible, and again, I think this would be good. Then I overthink things, and I wonder what would I actually do with an invisibility power. Sneak around, scaring everyone, listening to conversations, why? Bit of a waste of a superpower in Paula's eyes. So, after a long, hard think, she's come up with a power that would be very, very useful in her life. She's agreeing with Joe. I'd like to teleport myself from one place to another. This would include internationally. For someone who can't sit still and finds a three-hour flight a killer, it would allow me to visit Australia and New Zealand for starters. The power would be activated, she's really thought about this, by me saying, I would like to arrive in, add town and country, and off I would go, turning up somewhere nice and safe, not in the middle of a motorway or the middle of a lake. No more long car jams, no getting to the airport 4 hours before the flight and then sitting boring and bored on a plane. Absolutely wonderful. Some people give some really thorough answers, and for that, I applaud you and give you a bell.

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2: Indeed, I'm going to give another thanks to HMA Ventilation for sponsoring my show. Really appreciate it. Now, I'm going to talk to you about going on holiday now versus going on holiday in the 80s. I think most of you can remember that. Now, going on holiday in the 80s, right? See how many of these you remember or agree with. On the flight, you'd get complimentary peanuts with a drink. What's a peanut allergy? It never happened in the 80s, apparently. And you always got a lemon-scented wipe to wipe your hands down. I remember that. I'm going to give a bell to the ones I remember. You didn't reserve your airline seats. You just sit where you wanted. First come, first served. I don't remember that, but I'm not sure if it's true, but somebody's written it here. Number three, everybody got a free hot airline meal, but you only got a choice of two options and there was no vegetarian options available. Duty free was actually cheap back then. And there was, I remember this, there was a smoking area on the plane because obviously the smoke knew not to go into the non-smoking area. I remember going on holiday as like a big family holiday once a year. We used to go to Spain. There was probably about 20 of us. And everybody, apart from my mum and dad, smoked. So we'd sit towards the front of the plane and all the rest of my family, you know, my aunties and my uncles and my nan and my biche, all used to sit at the back in the smoking area. And I'd go to go and sit with them because I was like, I didn't want to be with my mum and dad the whole flight. Thank you very much. And I'd come back and I'd stink. Yeah, I remember those days. Now, local supermarkets sold no British brands, so your mum had to pack Tedley tea bags, Nescafe, McVitie's chocolate digestives and Heinz beans in the suitcase. Me and Mr. T, back in the late 80s and early 90s probably, we always wanted to take a little snack for the room in case we were a bit peckish. What did we take? A tin of corned beef and some Ritz crackers. Yes, we did. Like you couldn't get it there, but there you go. So on package holidays, back to the 80s now, when you got on the coach, there was always a rep for the whole journey to your hotel and telling you about local interests, offers and advice. These days, they just plonk you on. Are you all here? Let's count the numbers. Okay, enjoy your time. I'll see you tomorrow at the hotel. And that was it. You're left to your own devices. Back in the 80s, booking your holiday was only ever done through a high street travel agent. And what you would do, you'd go in and collect loads of holiday brochures, take them home to choose your next adventure, check in the back pages to see exactly how much it was going to cost. I remember that well. Give that one a bell. You did get the option of looking at CFAX for holiday deals. If you're under 30, you're going to have to Google what CFAX was. But I remember, if you're page was, say, page 260, and you didn't pause the television in time. Could you do that? I think you could. Ooh, someone let me know. But anyway, if you didn't scribble down all the details you wanted from page 260, you know, like the telephone number of, you know, the holiday you were looking at, you had to wait because it would then go to 269 and then 270. And you'd have to wait till they all came back again, which is probably another 3 hours to look for the same page. Suitcases and cabin bags had no wheels. Yep, bad backs all round. Luggage came in two colours, black or brown. So it actually took you ages to identify your suitcase on the carousel. And you usually picked up Joe Bloggs's case only to realise and then shove it back, hoping no one saw you. At arrivals, a family member always greeted you because it didn't cost them a week's wage for petrol and parking to pick you up at the airport. There was no television in your hotel room, and if you wanted to know the news, you had to buy a newspaper. They were always 1 or 2 days behind, and they cost twice the price. If you wanted to watch television, you had to go into the TV room downstairs in the hotel, but often you couldn't change the channel because there would be people there already invested in watching a particular programme. I remember all these like yesterday. No hot English breakfast, just ham, cheese and boiled eggs, croissants, if you were lucky. Everyone would get properly dressed up for their evening meal in the hotel, men in shirts and ties, ladies in pretty dresses. And your evening meal was never buffet style. You got a set menu and waiters would serve you in uniform, usually wearing bow ties. Sun loungers were very limited, so it was sunbed wars at 8 o'clock. The food was always classed as, inverted commas, foreign, so kids ate chips all holiday. There was always a welcome meeting on the morning of your first day in the hotel, and everybody went, often just for a glass of complimentary cheap champagne and orange juice and lollies for the kids. It was normal for your mum to pack a travel iron and do the ironing after you actually unpacked, and mum would pack a travel line and pegs. Those who weren't prepared often lost towels, swimwear and underpants, which would blow off the balcony. Trouser presses and bidets were the norm in every accommodation, and bathrooms had no complimentary soap or shower gel. There was no air conditioning in your room, so you slept with the patio doors wide open, risking getting robbed or eaten by mosquitoes. No fridge, no kettle, no hair dryers. The maid brought freshly laundered towels to your room daily, none of this Save the Planet stuff, and you couldn't walk down a street without being pestered about timeshare. Everyone came home with a big toy donkey or a sombrero, and lots of topless ladies on the beaches and men wearing budgie smugglers. The list goes on and on. I need to do the adverts. I'll come back with more of my list in a minute.
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0: this is Julie from Curtis, Ohio, listening to Nikki's Weekend Rewind. 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
2: Well, I can't believe where the time has gone. I've only got another 7 minutes, so I better get through more of these memories from going on holiday in the 80s. Right, taking ages to write 6 postcards to your family and friends, wish you were here, and sending them, only for you to arrive home long before the postcards did. Holidays abroad were always 2 weeks, and during this time you never contacted home. You were cut off from the outside world completely. No mobile phone. If you did want to phone home, you made sure you only did it once, because your dad would be shouting, "Hurry up!" as he pushed endless pesetas, old money into the coin slot. Do you remember having to get traveller's cheques from Thomas Cook for your holiday money and then queue into the Spanish bank to get your cash by showing your passport? Yep. Club 18 to 30 holidays. Yeah, you might need to Google that if you're quite young. I never went on one. I never wanted to. Everybody bought a Lilo, an inflatable animal, to sit on in the pool. And pushing family members in the deep end of the pool was the norm. Mums would tell you to say no ice in your drinks, as she knew it would make you poorly. And if a waiter accidentally put some in your lemonade, she'd fish it out and put it in the ashtray. Excursions in your resort always included a trip to a vineyard to do wine tasting and a flamenco show. And finally, you felt so exotic buying souvenirs for your family and friends, usually Spanish sweets and a fridge magnet. What about those? We've just been away, me and Mr. T, and we were looking for something to bring the girls back home, Poppy and Lola. We were looking at little Greek dresses, which have shot up in price. Oh, my goodness. A couple of years ago, you could pick them up for like €12 each. Now they want €30-35 per dress. So much as we love them, we decided sweets would be better. So we bought them some Greek sweets. I say Greek. They're Haribos, and you could probably get them here in England. Things like that. But yes, trying to haggle over prices for things like that. And there were loads of T-shirts. My nan went all the way to Kefalonia and brought me this lousy T-shirt. Who wants a T-shirt from somewhere you've not been? Nobody. So we didn't buy them. Sweets it was. And we said, make sure you clean your teeth. Anyhow, I can't believe where the time has gone. Thank you so much for listening to me, Nikki T. I've really appreciated it, and I really have enjoyed it today. The time has just flown by. So tune in tomorrow morning for Mr. T, alone on the breakfast show. I'm on babysitting duties, and then it's another packed night tonight. We've got Tolby's rock show repeated at 8 till 10. If you haven't caught that on Tuesday, then you can get it again tonight. We've got Paula Welsh, 11 till 1 with Paula's Light Bites, followed by A Friend in Your Ear. This is tomorrow. Dave Tunstall, Country with G, Lee Ralphie, Lee Brooks, Simon Edwards. It's a full, busy day tomorrow. And I will see you on The Breakfast Show with Mr. T on Tuesday morning. Until then, thanks again. See ya. Love ya.

0: across Stoke-on-Trent and Newcastle-under-Lyme, on DAB, online and on mobile. 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
1: Ed Sheeran says he questioned whether he wanted to continue as an artist after controversy over Macklemore's removal from his world tour. The singer, speaking in Philadelphia, also admitted making mistakes and described the conflict in Gaza as catastrophic and unjustifiable.
2: To be totally honest with you, I didn't know what this audience would be like tonight. I didn't know if I would have things thrown at me. I didn't know if people would be angry.
1: Earl Spencer says the relationship between the press and the Duke and Duchess of Sussex echoes the way the media treated his sister, the Princess of Wales. In an interview with the BBC set to be aired later tonight, he described the press's coverage of Harry and Meghan as having a cancerous influence. And in the Premier League, Liverpool maintained their strong start to this season with a 1-0 win away at Bournemouth, while Manchester City edged an 8-goal thriller, beating Sunderland 5-3. That's the latest from Radio News Hub. I'm Dave Cronin.
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Hi everybody, it's me, Torby, from the Six Towns Radio Breakfast Show, inviting you to join me every weekday from 7am. I know it's early, but I'm going to wake you with some great music, some great chat, and maybe the odd special guest. So why not wake up with not another take again. These things never go right. You know, I could spend a load of time doing these jingles, but I'm just going to tell you, it's a great show. Listening from 7am, you will not be disappointed.

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1: Earl Spencer says he felt it was his duty as an eyewitness to history to write a memoir about his sister Diana, Princess of Wales. The book has prompted a public row with Buckingham Palace after it included claims about King Charles's reaction to Diana's death. The palace rejected the allegations. Sir Davy is urging Andy Burnham to cut fuel duty by 10p a litre until Christmas, saying families and businesses need help with rising transport costs. The call comes as the Lib Dems gather for their annual conference, where Deputy Leader Daisy Cooper has set out the party's vision for growth, arguing the UK should be placed at the heart of Europe.
2: In power, we will strike the deal on the single market. We will strike the deal on a customs union. We will strike the deal on defence. A new deal.
1: And Sting says he doesn't see AI as a threat to music, arguing artificial intelligence can't replicate human experience or emotion. That's the latest from Radio News Hub. I'm Dave Cronin.
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Well, good evening, ladies and gentlemen, and welcome to another of Toby's Rock Shows. We're coming to you live from the heart of Tunstall and the heart of the Six Towns area, because it is Six Towns Radio. I'm not going to do so much talking tonight. I have got 24 songs lined up for you in the next 2 hours, from rock to blues to everything in between. And I'm going to try and get through all 24 songs for you. Which means I'm going to have to do less talking and more playing. So let's kick off with some classic AC/DC from the Bon Scott days, here on Toby's Rock Show.

Started off the show with some AC/DC there and Let There Be Rock. I saw AC/DC a dozen times, but never with Bon Scott. Always with Brian Johnson, ladies and gents. So, you know, I wish I'd seen with Bon Scott. What a voice, hey. Let There Be Rock from AC/DC. And that kind of sets the scene for the rest of Toby's Rock Show tonight. 24 songs I've got lined up for you. We're one down, 23 to go. So, again, less talking, more playing. Some requests coming in as well and some songs that you've requested as your favourites. So we're going to kick things off with the... we've kicked things off with AC/DC. We're going to carry on with the other end of the alphabet now, a bit of ZZ Top, and She's Got Me Under Pressure from the Eliminator album. Playing this from Michelle, who's requested it. Hello, and keep on rocking, Michelle, on Toby's Rock Show.

0: David Coverdale and Don't Break My Heart Again. Whitesnake, of course, from the album Come and Get It. What a lovely album that was. I say lovely album. One of those albums that was lent to me when I was in school, and somebody said, just listen to this, and hit after hit after hit. Whitesnake there, and Don't Break My Heart Again. Like you did before, David Coverdale. I can't do my David Coverdale album. Playing that for Lynn. Good evening, Lynn. I hope you're enjoying rocking out with me, Toby, on Toby's Rock Show here at Six Towns Radio.
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0: Next one's a request as well, ladies and gents. And if you want a request playing, then all you've got to do is give us a shout. 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And Andy said, can we have a bit of free or a bit of bad company? And I said, well, okay then, you are free to have some bad company.

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1: Yes, we are Six Towns Radio, ladies and gentlemen. You are listening to Toby, and this is the Toby Rock Show, live from the production house, the home of Reels in Motion, the home of Six Towns Radio. A rock show like no other, in that I play stuff that you're requesting and stuff that I like. And that's the good thing about doing your own rock show. You can play stuff that means a lot to you or stuff that you think is absolutely brilliant, and it gives others a chance to do that. Now, I've got a couple of Van Halen songs coming up for you in the show tonight. This first one was from their last album that they did, recorded with Dave Lee Roth at the vocal helm, A Different Kind of Truth. And this is Stay Frosty. I've got another one a bit later on. Might be some Sammy Hagar in there as well. You never know. Keep listening and you'll find out. 21 songs to go on Toby's Rock Show.

I'd forgotten how good Trivium were. Trivium there, and We Are Fire. Wow! Oh my goodness, what a great song. This is Toby's Rock Show. You are listening live on Six Downs Radio. Ladies and gents, I hope you're well. This next one's coming in for Wade. He said, can we have a bit of thunder, Tub? We're always waking. We'll always make way for a bit of thunder, especially for you, Wade, Khalid, and all the friendly team over there listening in Ireland. Keep on rocking, Marmaids.

Thunder there. And Thunder came out with a great one in lockdown, which was 4 years ago now, or even longer. I can't remember now. They came out with the last one out, Turn Out the Lights. Remember that one? What a great rocking song that was. Thunder and the team there. I'm playing that for Wade and Colleen, as always. This next one's for Dave. He said, Tom, can you play a bit more blues on your show? Well, I think I do. Got this one coming up from Stevie Ray Vaughan. And later on, if you're lucky, I might put a bit of Gary Moore on it. In fact, I put Gary Moore in the playlist, as well as a bit of Thin Lizzy as well. So stay tuned and see.

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5: Hello, Severn Trent here. Great news. We've finished working on Ford Green Road and it's now open to traffic again, 6 weeks earlier than planned. Thanks for bearing with us. We're now moving on to Sneed Green, starting on Mornington Road and working into August. 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

Love a bit of Quo, especially with Rick Parfitt at the vocals there. And I'm not going to tell you what that song's called because it's a mystery. It is, of course, mystery song. I'm joking with you, ladies and gents. Come on, let's have a laugh. I think we're 8 songs down now, ladies and gents. I said I was going to play 24 if I could, so 16 to go. They're all 4 minutes, 3 minutes, you know, all big, long classic songs, including this one. One of the longer ones I'm going to play for you today on Toby's Rock Show. This is Rush, Canada's best rock band, in my opinion, I think, and everybody's opinion. This is Rush and Red Bocchetta on the Six Downs Radio Rock Show with me, Toby.

Come on, we love a bit of Rush, don't we? Geddy Lee, Alex Lifeson, the late, great Neil Peart, the best rock drummer ever. I know I keep saying that. I just want there to remind you there, ladies and gentlemen. Ian's contacted us too. So good morning to you, Ian. Good afternoon to you. What am I saying? Good evening to you. I still think I'm on The Breakfast Show. He said, can we have a bit of Uriah Heep? Uriah Heep? Are you sure, my mate? Well, you're going to have to send me some cash. In fact, send me some easy money.

Warrants and Cherry Pie, they're playing that for Emma. Good evening, Emma. Hope you're well. Emma's a regular listener to the show and always sends in a great request, and that was Cherry Pie. It was Pie Day not so long back, actually, and we decided the best pie was 3.1462, etc., etc. I can't remember now from my days back then. And before you write in, I know that the Uriah Heep wasn't easy money, it was easy living, but easy money was just easy to say, you know, because I was saying send cash in if you want something plain. I was joking, of course. And I do occasionally make a mistake, but I thought I was wrong once, but it turns out I was wrong. So there you go. Now, ladies and gents, I promised you some great songs that we're going to crack on. Less talking, more songs. Bit of Ronnie James Dio here. I think Vivian Campbell was on guitar on this one. Holy Diver from the album, well, Holy Diver. Ladies and gents, on Toby's Rock Show, let's crack on with some more great music just for you.

Starting off the second half of the show with some classic Iron Maiden, Bruce Dickinson, Steve, etc. etc. You know who Iron Maiden are now. If you want any songs playing, then get in touch with us, send us a request in, and I can get you included on Torby's Rock Show, which is exactly what's happened here. Somebody said, if you go outside at the moment and have a look into the skies, can you see something glowing? Because there's something going on in Roswell, I'm sure. Just ask Saxon.

0: across Stoke-on-Trent, Newcastle-under-Lyme and beyond. 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
1: That's what the name of the song is anyway, ladies and gentlemen. It is Toby's Rock Show. All your requests are coming in thick and fast. Now, this one's for Dud, and he said, takes me back to the days when I used to go to concerts. Don't go so much now because I'm getting a bit old and I'm getting a bit deaf, and although I like them, they don't like me so much. This is Ozzy Osbourne. And Mama, I'm a coming home.

Now, as I have mentioned on The Rock Show many, many times before, I have seen Ozzy Osbourne quite a few times, especially when he used to live in London and he was going around. Never saw him with Randy Rhoads, but with loads of other guitarists, you know, like Jakey Lee, Rudy Sarzo, people on the drum, Geezer Butler, in fact, once appeared on. And this band once backed him up, and I thought, oh, that's actually quite good. Went up to the local record shop, because it was record shops back then, and bought this album, ladies and gents. From California, this is Rat.

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Well, ladies and gentlemen, we seem to have a bit of a connection going on there, didn't we? Got Ozzy Osbourne, and then, of course, got an 80s support act of Ozzy Osbourne, Rat, all the way from the US of Stateside, and then we got another connection with Ozzy Osbourne with Black Sabbath, with Mob Rules, obviously Ronnie James Dio, and we've already played some Dio, haven't we? So the connections are coming thick and fast. Next couple of records, ladies and gentlemen, got one after the other, two of the best songs recent times from Kiss. Not Detroit Rock City, and not I Was Made for Loving You, but two modern classics from Kiss. Going to play them back-to-back here on Toby's Rock Show, live from Six Towns Radio, the heart of Stoke-on-Trent's community radio station.

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5: Hello, Severn Trent here. 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We finished working on Ford Green Road and it's now open to traffic again, 6 weeks earlier than planned. Thanks for bearing with us. We're now moving on to Sneed Green, starting on Mornington Road and working into August. 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
1: 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Across Stoke-on-Trent and Newcastle under Lyme. 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

Modern Day Delilah there by Kiss, and before that Psycho Circus, also from Kiss. I went to see Kiss on that tour, actually, and they issued you with some 3D glasses as you walked in, so you could see things that were being projected in 3D, so Gene was just spitting all over us. Anyway, I did promise you some Gary Moore, didn't you? This is for me, this is a bit of Gary Moore for you.

Gary Moore. I love Gary Moore, and I do miss him. What a great blues guitarist he was, indeed. In fact, this next bloke is a blues guitarist as well. He certainly showed his blues colours later on after he'd left Motorhead. This is Fast Eddie Clark, carrying on the blues theme, ladies and gentlemen, on Toby's Rock Show. And, well, Toby's Rock and Blues Show, as it is tonight. Gary Moore, and now Fast Eddie Clark.

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0: Dave Tonsolier, Six Towns Radio, welcome indeed. Now where do we go? 2 hours of me every Monday and Tuesday around your lunchtime, 1 till 3. We'll have all good music, we'll have chat, we'll talk about what's going on locally, get in touch with me, and you will have your name mentioned on the radio. 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